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1: 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We'll have more after one more bite. 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
1: If you were shrunk down, like in the movie Honey, I Shrunk the Kids, what's a food you'd love to jump into?
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1: When it comes to donuts, do you like the long sprinkles or the ball sprinkles?
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2: 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The other one's a little softer.
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1: I'm
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1: A ball guy. 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
1: Good morning. Happy Monday. The drive is crash free as you head out. We're dealing with some road work on the southbound 406 at Westchester. The left lane is blocked and the Westchester ramp to the southbound 406 is shut down. On the Fort Erie bound side of the QBW at Casablanca, a couple right lanes are blocked with road work. 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
6: All right, now hold on. We got a new microphone in here, so I need to...
7: Dude, that sounds miles better.
6: I need to check where the levels are. Yeah. Good morning, party people. How the heck you doing?
7: Instantly better.
6: Happy Monday to you and yours. It's new mic day.
7: It's the best news I've heard in weeks.
6: And happy Monday to Carl freaking Brown.
7: Morning, buddy.
6: How the heck you doing over there?
7: I'm all right, man.
6: Not bad.
7: Yeah.
6: Busy weekend. We were hanging out a bunch this weekend.
7: We were, yeah. We were
6: parade walking.
7: We were parading, you and I.
6: That's so, right.
7: About a kilometer behind our actual float.
6: Yeah. Yeah, it's funny. We'll talk about grape and wine, but for anybody who was there would know, but we were the third float in the parade.
7: So I think they send out, like, we were in third spot. But then there was no one, there was a huge gap behind us.
6: Yeah.
7: So I think they kind of send out the first three floats to let people know, hey,
6: it's coming.
7: It's coming and this whole thing's starting.
6: Yeah.
7: But
6: they didn't tell us that.
7: No.
6: Because we then spent the entire parade answering the question, where is everybody?
7: Where's the rest of the parade?
6: Because we were walking and you look behind us and there was nothing.
7: No.
6: And it just highly confused everybody.
7: And then you and I were screwing around with Hits Nation so much, you were throwing the ball back and forth to people.
6: Yeah.
7: I had Donut with me who was getting mobbed by people.
6: Yeah.
7: That we kind of lost the float too. So there was like the three floats. There was like, you know, there was the Dream Vehicle, there was something else, and then there was the firefighter guys.
6: Yeah.
7: And then there was the Hits Vehicle. And Ash and Joey were with that.
6: Mm-hmm.
7: And then there was you and I, like, 100 meters behind in no man's land, just kind of randomly walking down this street.
6: It's true. It was very weird looking.
7: You and I were sticking out like sore thumbs. Eventually, we caught up to our team and actually the rest of the parade.
6: Yeah.
7: Even caught up to us.
6: That is true, yeah.
7: That was good. It's kind of how we got there, but... so nice to just see, it was packed. It was just nice to see everybody out.
6: Oh yeah. Another nice day.
7: Out. Yeah.
6: You know, knock on wood. We have not had to deal with bad weather for this parade.
7: We have yet to be rained on in this parade. It quite literally has yet to rain on our parade.
6: What I heard basically throughout the entire parade.
8: Mm-hmm. Oh my God, that's Carl and Donut.
6: Yeah.
7: Yeah.
6: The entire time.
7: Absolutely. Absolutely.
6: So yeah.
7: He was awesome.
6: It was a fun time, though.
7: He only peed on one person's blanket.
6: Yeah, that's true. There we go. Okay, a couple of notes coming in. The new mic sounds good.
7: It does.
6: Yeah.
7: Because you're back on a mic that's exactly like mine.
6: Oh, I was so... Like, the last few weeks have been brutal.
7: Yeah.
6: Because people kept texting in and kind of being like, what the hell's going on? Why do you sound so different? Like, are you sick? Are you this? Are you that? It's like, no, it was just this... Because the first mic crapped out.
7: Yeah.
6: So they replaced it, but they replaced it with a completely different style mic.
7: So they didn't replace it with the same one as mine, which means that you and I are going to sound inherently different.
6: And we always sound pretty different.
7: Sure.
6: But the sound quality was different.
7: Way worse.
6: And
7: so the mic you're using now, for a little behind the curtain, picks up the sound only when you're talking directly into it, like I am right now. If I go off to the side like this, or if I go underneath it like this, or if I go over top of it like that, you don't get it as directly.
6: Yeah.
7: It's a direct mic, which is what you now have.
6: Yeah.
7: The one that they had put on there picks up noise from everywhere, like the entire room, which I don't even... I'm glad they fixed it. I just don't know why they put that other one on there to start with.
6: But it also just like the sound quality was just so weird.
7: It wasn't good.
6: I sounded weirdly muffled.
7: The whole thing.
6: And then on Friday, it like
7: that one.
6: This finally. newest one.
7: Shorted out.
6: Yeah, and stopped working.
7: Yeah.
6: Okay. But now we've got the new.
7: The new. Which looks like the old.
6: Yes.
7: And it's better.
6: Big time.
7: Yeah, way, way better.
6: I don't know if they fixed it during Ash's show Wise or Fox Joey's show.
7: Wise Fox said you sound
6: show.
7: Like you again. Newfoundoodle said you sound really good.
6: Yeah, no, I'm happy that we got that get that sorted.
7: I was in here, actually, as Ash and Joey were crossing over on Friday. So I had to come back and meet up with a Hits listener who had come up from Buffalo.
6: Yeah.
7: Who brought you and I a very special gift.
6: Yeah, absolutely.
7: We got some NFL-branded Crocs.
6: Yeah.
7: Now, unfortunately, Michael, I'm going to have to burn mine because
6: no.
7: Seattle had won 12 games in a row before I was gifted these Crocs. I have one day with these Crocs, and they lose to Washington, so they're going to have to melt in the fire, unfortunately.
6: He won't. Don't worry, Michael.
7: I might.
6: I say to many people, I nor you mm-hmm. have any special powers when it comes to sports, mm-hmm. or our teams would win a lot more.
7: They would.
6: Now, the Seahawks were doing a lot of winning.
7: Yeah, they were doing a lot of winning. It had to end at some point.
6: I do think the Crocs might be a coincidence.
7: It might be. But I did wear them to the dog park yesterday.
6: There you go. There you go.
7: I love them. Yeah. I wore them to the LCBO this weekend.
6: Hell yeah.
7: I wore them for a short dog walk this
6: Hell
7: weekend.
6: Yeah.
7: I wore them to the park yesterday.
6: Look at that.
7: I went to the LCBO in like garbage short on Saturday and like garbage, like clean up around the house shorts.
6: Yeah.
7: Our Flex Seal tank top and my Seahawks Crocs.
6: Yeah.
7: God forbid if anyone saw me in that fit.
6: Oh, yeah.
7: I looked like a DJ.
6: Now, your team can lose, mm-hmm. but nobody loses more embarrassingly than the Dallas Cowboys.
7: That was a special one yesterday. That was unique.
6: Just know your team isn't that.
7: That was unique and special.
6: I keep trying to tell people, and they go, Cowboys aren't that embarrassing and bad.
7: That was a new one yesterday. That was a real bedwetting. Yep. Yeah, that was new. I haven't seen that before.
6: As my son put it, that was a generational sell.
7: Yeah.
6: He said that was a generational sell job. I was like, yeah, Marsh, it really was.
7: It sure was.
6: All right. A bunch to get to today, but of course, we will start with our dink of the day.
7: It'll be brought to you by Protomani and Associates.
6: Now, I was

0: There's Alexis on fire. Soper and Brown show. Let's get going here with our dink of the day.
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0: Now, I'll ask you this question as we get into the dink of the day here.
1: Go ahead. If you see me fiddling with my headphones, because somebody tangled them. Somebody who uses these tangled them.
0: Was it Joey?
1: Well, he's the only guy that uses them, so yeah, I'm going to go ahead and see him enjoy.
0: Go ahead. I ask you this question.
1: Yeah.
0: As a society, would you say it's fair to say that we will allow the elderly to maybe get away with some ignorance in public sometimes, just because we're just like, all right. They're older. They've been through it.
1: What are you going to do? Reason with them?
0: We're going to, you know, right? If they're a little bit rude, they're a little bit like, we just kind of...
1: When your grandpa says something completely offside or racist, you ain't really chastising. You're just like...
0: But I even mean in public, right?
1: Like, no, you just kind of... these things in public.
0: Yeah, oh, okay.
1: Some of them.
0: But you're just kind of just like, all right. You just kind of let it go, right?
1: Yeah.
0: But then there's going a little bit too far. And that's what we got here.

0: We have an 82-year-old man in Coral Springs, Florida, mm-hmm. who caused a major ruckus at an Olive Garden.
1: Okay.
0: Louis Anthony Carducci was sitting...
1: The douche, they call him.
0: ...was sitting at the bar ordering whiskey when...
1: You sure this was Ric Flair?
0: When the bartender apparently didn't know his favorite type of whiskey, nor did they have it.
1: Okay.
0: He began yelling and screaming that this isn't a real bar.
1: You're right.
0: Yep.
1: You're an Olive Garden.
0: Yep. He then started playing phone videos very loud on his phone. Mm-hmm. That's a classic right mm-hmm. there. Well, then switching from whiskey to other drinks, he repeatedly kept yelling service. He then started fighting with other guests around him yep. about types of whiskey. It's at this point the Olive Garden started handing out free desserts to anybody who was in the vicinity of the man.
1: Accosted by this man?
0: He continued to fight with the bartender. He then got into physical altercations mm-hmm. with other servers and a different bartender. Only at this point did the police show up. To which he yelled at the police, "You can leave. I'm in charge here."
1: Oh, you got this place.
0: Yeah.
1: Oh, good.
0: They had to detain him and drag him out in cuffs as he continued to attempt to fight any server who uh-huh. tried to get near him. Any customer who was in swinging range, he was swinging at. And finally, he was taken down, handcuffed, and arrested and had to leave the Olive Garden.
1: And we're sure this wasn't Ric Flair, because this is Nature Boy behavior. Melting down at a chain restaurant bar, calling it not a real bar, and saying, "I'm in charge here." That's Ric,
0: baby. Look.
1: It was in Florida, too.
0: Yeah. Again, we'll allow the elderly to get away with some things.
1: Even if, this isn't a real bar, and you don't have my real whiskey. Yeah,
0: okay, here, right, take this whiskey and just... Sure.
1: Do you want to drink this? Or
0: no? But you cause so much of a disturbance. They're giving out free desserts, and when they ask you to leave, you get physical?
1: Mm-hmm.
0: What the hell, man? You can't go get that hammered out of
1: Did it say how old he was?
0: 82.
1: 82 years old?
0: 82.
1: What a... He's got some fight in there. Got some piss and vinegar left in the tank, I'll tell you that much.
0: I bet you he ends up back there in a week from now.
1: Yeah.
0: What do you mean? I don't remember doing that.
1: Nah.
0: Louis Anthony Carducci is our dink of the day.
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13: Still dealing with some road work on the southbound 406 at Westchester. The left lane is blocked and the Westchester ramp to the south 406 is closed with this construction. Port Erie bound on the QEW at Casablanca. A couple right lanes are blocked with road work and the ramp to Christie is closed with construction. 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

0: There's our Kells. Soper and Brown Show, Hits FM. You know, our dink of the day just a few minutes ago, a really drunk elderly man trying to fight everybody.
1: At an Olive Garden.
0: Yeah. Multiple people have said, this really feels like it also lands on the bartender. Why'd you keep serving this
1: guy? Yeah, absolutely it does.
0: No doubt about it.
1: And as the drunk senior at the bar said, this isn't a real bar.
0: Yeah.
1: You're right about that.
0: Yeah.
1: You're at an Olive Garden, man.
0: Yeah.
1: That's not really a real bar.
0: He got to the point where he was yelling at a bartender, yelling at customers, swinging at the staff, and only then did you go, all right, we're calling the police if you don't leave.
1: Yeah.
0: Like, the three things shouldn't have happened before you went, get the police in here.
1: It is a difficult thing to do, but an incredibly necessary thing to do to cut people off.
0: Yeah.
1: It is a hard thing.
0: Well, and I imagine it's uncomfortable every time.
1: I have been in the position where I've got to, like, step in and cut somebody off because, you know, they've made service members uncomfortable and that kind of thing.
0: Yeah.
1: And of all the times I've done it, and it's probably in the close to dozen or so times where I've said no more.
0: Yeah.
1: Never once have they gone, you know what? You're right.
0: Yeah.
1: And paid their tab and quietly left.
0: Yeah.
1: Never in the history of cutting someone off has it gone that way.
0: Yeah.
1: So I know this guy eventually, you know, got physical with staff, caused an issue with customers. You could have cut him off three drinks before that.
0: And
1: all you would have done was sped up the process of him getting physical.
0: So?
1: Yeah, absolutely. Yeah, there's no question about it. He was in there to start shit.
0: Could you ever write, like, on a piece of paper slide it over to him?
1: I've seen that with the little, like, thing, like hey, you know, man, what? It's been a pleasure serving you tonight, but you've had enough. We'll call you a cab, like, whatever.
0: Let's leave quietly.
1: I've seen that.
0: Does that work?
1: You know what? I don't know. I never made that attempt when I was, we didn't have those cute little cards. But I have seen that. I would love to know if it's more effective.
0: Yeah.
1: I would love to know if the person can read and process the material at that point.
0: Great point. And unfortunately, you're right.
1: Yeah.
0: I'm sure 9.9 times out of 10, they go, no,
1: yeah.
0: Me?
1: Yeah.
0: No.
1: Is this meant for somebody else?
0: Come on.
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2: How the heck we doing, Hits Nation? 6:11 Monday morning. Hopefully, you had a good weekend, my friends. Maybe you were relaxing. Maybe you were at the parade or the grape and wine in St. Catharines.
3: Maybe you attended Guelph homecoming.
2: Oh, Guelph?
3: Yeah, you know
2: Oh, man.
3: I think they did have to sound the horn. Have you seen videos coming out of this thing?
2: I did see some of this stuff.
3: Man.
2: It got out of control.
3: I know the homecoming thing is like, it's a big party weekend. I know it was in Kingston where you were. I know the Guelph party usually has
2: Guelph is always in the top five of insane places to be during homecoming. Always.
3: And you know, I've seen, you know, videos come out from these things in past years. I'm not sure I've ever seen the riot police sent out to pepper spray and disperse the crowd while it's still daylight out, mind you.
2: It was bananas, some of the video that I was seeing.
3: For anybody who's seen a video of this, if you go on TikTok or Instagram, anywhere, and just search Guelph homecoming, it is absolutely insane. PKL saying her youngest went to homecoming in Guelph. Told him if I saw him on any of the videos, I'd kill him.
2: Yeah.
3: This is absolutely mental.
2: Sorry, I was just saying, there's video of like guys trying to climb buildings and falling off.
3: Yeah.
2: Now I'm looking at a guy getting hip tossed onto the sidewalk.
3: Yeah.
2: That's pretty good.
3: I can't imagine living anywhere near this.
2: Well, yeah, if you're one of the homes in that...
3: So right.
2: This was a big thing. When I lived in Kingston, there was the area, the housing area by the university.
3: Yeah.
2: And I would say 65 to 70% of it became university housing.
3: Mm-hmm.
2: But then there was the people, because it was all old, old school limestone buildings, like beautiful, beautiful homes, right?
3: Yeah.
2: But most people who lived there realized, I can't live here anymore.
3: Yeah.
2: But like the 30% hung on.
3: Yeah.
2: And all the time during homecoming, what's the St. Patrick's Day?
3: Right.
2: They would complain so much because the streets were filled. People on the houses of roofs of houses.
3: And I see
2: it was like, insane.
3: I'm looking here and it's like it looks like the outside of a lot of these public homes just became urinals for people.
2: Yeah,
3: just getting
2: pissed
3: on. Not to be the old man, I understand college kids are going to party, and I've seen these homecoming things before, and I know they get out of hand, but this one looks like, this looks different. Like, well, there's a grocery store nearby that had displays smashed overnight. There was a knife incident on one of the metro stations. It really looks like it escalated beyond the usual homecoming stuff.
2: There is kids being kids and like, hey, they're partying. Mm-hmm. But when it does get to the point, they're smashing up grocery stores, smashing up cars on people's property, peeing on. It's like, come on, man.
3: Chris said, too, my kid was there, said bottles are flying over fences, and he was there at 2 p.m. I'm wondering, too, and this is from just experience I'm seeing here. Like, PKL texted in, said, my youngest went to homecoming in Guelph. Does your youngest go to the college? Or is it, like, I assume there's a lot of kids that don't even go to the school.
2: They just go there.
3: That just go there to riot in the streets.
2: It's well known.
3: Yeah.
2: It's well known. That, it's always top five, and it's often number one.
3: Yeah.
2: It's the place to go. Dude, it's nuts.
3: They must have had to sound the horn for extra help.
2: They should have called us. We could have helped.
3: Man.
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1: 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Traffic.
12: We're still dealing with road work causing some volume on the Fort Erie bound side of the QEW at Casablanca. A couple right lanes are blocked and the Fort Erie bound QEW ramp to Christie is shut down with construction. On the Toronto bound QEW, there's some light volume filling in off the Burlington Skyway Bridge. 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

0: few people texting in who had kids or knew some people who were at the Guelph homecoming that just went viral over the weekend. Chris said his son said it was like Project X.
1: So I guess, yeah, one of the things that I didn't really consider was that it's like it's not just Guelph students. Like, I'm sure there's a majority of Guelph students, but the idea that people would travel to Guelph to riot, I suppose, is just like, I'm just old and that doesn't seem like a thing that sounds fun to do.
0: They got a buddy there.
1: Yeah.
0: That's what it is.
1: Yeah, so you got a pal, so you go.
0: So three of you go, hey, let's road trip up and we'll stay with Steve.
1: Sure. We'll sleep on the floor of the bathroom on a piece of cardboard. Yeah, yeah,
0: right. And you can be even more reckless because, well, I don't go here.
1: I don't go here.
0: So what does it matter?
1: Yeah, of course.
0: They're the ones throwing the pumpkins. And you see the guy, like, he's throwing pumpkins into the crowd? Like, dude.
1: There was two guys, there were some guys, like, trying to run, like, a DJ set or something. I saw people just, like, whipping cans at them. Like, it was just... It looked out of this world, man. It just looked like I couldn't put enough distance between me and whatever that is.
0: That's not for you anymore?
1: It wasn't for me then.
0: No.
1: Not even at that age. No. No, I don't think so. I was more of a give me a house party.
0: Yeah.
1: Give me a house party.
0: Just a singular house party.
1: I don't want to be the one out there in the riot. You guys go ahead and riot.
0: Yeah.
1: Yeah.
0: You drink in your house with your buddies?
1: Yeah. Absolutely. Yeah. Always. Yeah. Don't want to find myself out of that kind of thing.
0: No.
1: No.
0: You'd be getting into a fight.
1: Instantly.
0: Yeah.
1: Yeah.
0: You'd be getting into a scrap.
1: The second somebody hits me with a can of beer, I'm overreacting to it. No question about it. I'm overreacting at 41. I don't know what I would have done at 21.
0: Yeah.
1: Man, alive.
0: Yeah. You'd be getting into a scrap and you'd have to hope you weren't around a big group of people so you didn't get jumped and pummeled. You know what I mean?
1: I've been jumped and pummeled more than one time in my life.
0: For sure.
1: Yeah.
0: But in a situation like that, you get into a fight with the wrong guy.
1: Yeah.
0: But yeah, you're right. You'd take a can off the dome and...
1: On we go.

0: There is Blink 182. Soper and Brown Show, Hits FM. You know, among all the texts here about partying and getting hit in the head with cans, I did see one text, 977 from Bradley, who said, boys, did you see that Joey Chestnut broke another record over the weekend? He did. I did see this.
1: We are we're near the end of Chestnut season, I would say.
0: Yep.
1: As we come to the end of September, competitive eating season, I feel like it's almost wrapped. Baseball season's done. All the small town, like, minor league parks are done. A lot of the big food festivals, right? Wrapped up.
0: Yep. Well, he's still at it for now. And this weekend, he broke a record. You can try and do some guessing here.
1: Okay, sure. Go ahead.
0: It's a breakfast item.
1: Okay. Breakfast item.
0: What do you think? What do you think?
1: Sausages feels too close to his hot dog thing, so I don't think he's going to go there.
0: Okay.
1: This will be horrendous, and the visual of it kind of makes me sick. So I'm going to say scrambled eggs.
0: Scrambled eggs?
1: Just handfuls of scrambled eggs.
0: That'd be as bad as the poutine thing.
1: It'd be easy to measure, right? Because you could have everybody's bin of scrambled eggs weigh the same, and then he just hand bombs it, right? Because you're not, a fork is getting nowhere close to it. Maybe a spoon, shovel.
0: Well, that's incorrect.
1: Okay. What do you go with?
0: We're looking for pancakes.
1: Oh, that's heavy.
0: Joey Chestnut is the new pancake king. He is officially...
2: I will be forever your pancake butter daddy.
1: He is
0: the pancake butter daddy.
1: Man.
0: 10 minutes. How many pancakes, flapjacks? Now, I don't have size for you, unfortunately.
1: Right.
0: I'm going to imagine they're like a standard kind of flapjack size.
1: Give me 35.
0: 35?
1: Just based on chewing ability, right? Like how many of those... That's a big, weighty kind of deal. So I'm going to say if you could do 3 a minute, that's going to give you, times 10 would be 30. Joey's a beast, so I'm going to throw in 5 extra.
0: I'll tell you, you're really close.
1: Close? Yeah, what'd he do?
0: Close because the previous world record was 35.
1: Okay, so he broke that
0: He broke it and he added 5. He had 40 pancakes.
1: Okay.
0: Good guess. 40 pancakes in 10 minutes set the new world record.
1: Is that the prizing in there?
0: It does not have the prizing for this one.
1: See if I can find it.
0: But it is the first time he's ever competed in a pancake eating competition.
1: First time.
0: He'd never done it prior.
1: So, like, purely, he's just a pure eater.
0: Yeah, he is.
1: Yeah.
0: Nobody does it like him. Nobody.
1: 25 grand.
0: Is that what he made?
1: 25 grand.
0: Oh, baby.
1: Yeah.
0: Second place, 28 pancakes.
1: Again.
0: You ate 28 pancakes, and you didn't come close.
1: And you're just absolutely, absolutely stuffed.
0: Right?
1: Yeah.
0: Like, it's just...
1: The Smokes Poutinery thing was just a couple of weeks ago, wasn't it?
0: Yeah.
1: Man. You eat 21-plus pounds of poutine.
0: Was it a week ago? Was it last
1: Maybe something
0: weekend?
1: Like that, yeah.
0: Might have been.
1: It was recent, anyways.
0: You go from the most poutine to the most pancakes.
1: I wouldn't even be recovered from that yet.
0: Dude, last night we made...
1: We had crepes, like, literally yesterday.
0: Oh, okay.
1: I had 3, and I'm like, I'm so full.
0: Yeah. We did soup. We finally did soup last night.
1: Yeah, as did we.
0: Oh, nice. We did soup last night. I had 2 massive bowls, and we also did grilled cheeses with it.
1: Mm.
0: And I'm still, like, I was still full this morning, and last night I was laying in bed, like, we ate the soup probably at 6 o'clock, and I'm laying in bed at 10, and I was like, oh, I can still feel the soup. I couldn't imagine this.
1: We also made soup yesterday.
0: Yeah.
1: In fact, I brought you some.
0: You brought me some soup?
1: It's in the fridge.
0: Oh, I didn't bring you soup.
1: We are the official, what's the official soup of the Soper and Brown Show?
0: Broccoli and cheddar soup.
1: We had some broccoli we had to use yesterday, so we made some broccoli cheddar. There is a deli container of broccoli cheddar in the fridge for you, partner. I had it with a nice, just toast.
0: Yeah?
1: I didn't go grilled cheese. I just went toast. I had a couple pieces of toasted sourdough, buttered, and then to dip and scoop up some of
0: I had a craving for grilled cheese and soup, so I was like, I'm just going to put them together.
1: Yeah.
0: It's too much.
1: Bit much.
0: Yeah, too much.
1: Yeah.
0: And I could never eat 40 pancakes. There's no chance.
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4: We're still dealing with some overnight road work causing volume on the Fort Erie bound side of the QEW. Heads up at Casablanca, a couple right lanes are blocked. The Fort Erie bound QEW ramp to Christie is shut down, and the Maple ramp to the Fort Erie bound QEW is also closed with road work. Have headlights invited themselves into your family? 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

0: Chaffam?
1: Yeah. The 92-year-old woman that hit a hole-in-one?
0: No. God, no.
1: Oh, you didn't see this?
0: No.
1: Okay. So, yeah, it came across my TikTok on, I think it was on Friday, maybe. I was watching it. 92-year-old woman who said she likes to just golf because she doesn't think about anything else.
0: Yeah, for sure.
1: Literally, it's like, I don't think about, you know, yeah, inevitability of death. I don't think about what I'm dealing with. I don't think about the world. You know,
0: yeah,
1: like,
0: yeah.
1: 92 years old when I'm golfing, that's all I'm thinking about.
0: Holy.
1: That's what she likes to do, which, great. The fact you could be out on the course walking around swinging
0: it's
1: a
0: what
1: club.
0: That's what I should be for.
1: Right? And 92 is remarkable. But then she hit a hole in one.
0: No way.
1: So, as the story goes, luckily, there was a kind of course marshal who was nearby.
0: Mm-hmm.
1: This woman hits a shot, doesn't see where it goes, and is just like, okay, club in the bag, I'm going to keep going.
0: Yeah, hop in the cart.
1: Course marshal happens to be watching.
0: Yeah.
1: Sees it go in, gets in a cart, and speeds his way over
0: towards
1: to her
0: the tee box.
1: And says, you did it.
0: So this is, I'm looking at here, the eighth hole at the Links of Kent Golf Club in Chatham. It was an 89-yard par 3, which she used a driver.
1: Hell yeah. Hell yeah.
0: Brailed the big club for an 89-yarder.
1: Hey, you got to do it. You're 92.
0: How did you...
1: Great question.
0: This is the ultimate let the club do the work.
1: Yeah, yeah. And so he speeds up and he tells like, you did this. She said she couldn't believe it, thought he was like pulling her chain.
0: You know what I would do with a driver at an 89-yard hole? I put it into the woods by 20 yards to my left because I don't know how to hit my driver well.
1: Yeah. She said, obviously, she was through the roof. Everybody, you know, was around and celebrating hard.
0: Isn't that something?
1: Yeah. They had this to say. They asked her this question.
2: I also understand you celebrated with a little Crown Royal.
3: Yes. About four times.
0: Why did she not? She seemed ashamed.
1: She was like shy, didn't want to say it.
0: Yes.
1: Four times.
0: Verna,
1: you have to.
0: Verna Philby. What a beautiful name. Verna.
1: And typically, because isn't the rule that if you get a hole in one, you're supposed to buy a round for the clubhouse, right?
0: Right, yeah.
1: Which is funny. I never really understood that. But I guess it's you've hit the all-time highs, like this will, you know, it'll never get better kind of a thing. But I wonder if they also made the 92-year-old buy a round.
0: I like that, saying she's the driver off the tee, joking that she can't hit it as far as she used to. Yeah, no kidding. Been golfing since her 40s, plays once a week. Oh, good for her.
1: Yeah, it's amazing. What an incredible story. It was funny, too. In the story, it talks about how it was her brother's birthday when she did it.
0: Uh-huh.
1: And she immediately drove to his house to let him know about what happened.
0: Yeah, it says here. So she's 92. It was her brother's 91st birthday.
1: Is that not the most sibling move ever?
0: Hey.
1: By the way.
0: Guess what I did.
1: On your birthday.
0: Still dunking on him.
1: Bitch.
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12: 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Traffic.
13: I'm still finding some roadwork-related volume on the Fort Erie-bound side of the QEW, seeing it slow from 50 through Casablanca, where we still have a couple right lanes blocked, and the Fort Erie-bound QEW ramp to Christie is shut down with construction. The Maple ramp to the Fort Erie-bound QEW is closed, and Fort Erie-bound at McLeod has the left lane blocked. Princess Margaret, Home Lottery VIP prize deadline, midnight Friday. 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

0: There is Billy Talent, Soper and Brown Show, Hits FM. Hey, you know, I know we're going to get to shout-outs and shout-downs shortly. I don't know if anybody ever sent us a note on this. It was something that I saw over the weekend. It happened last month.
1: Oh.
0: But did you see the story out of Chatham of

0: is Nirvana. Soper and Brown Show Hits FM. All right, Brown. I gave an early shout out there to the 92-year-old woman who hit a hole in one.
1: Verna.
0: Chatham Golf Course.
1: What up, Verna?
0: Last month. Really cool stuff. So let's get to your shout outs or shout downs from this past weekend. Maybe you made an enemy out of somebody. I don't know.
1: Yeah. I never know.
0: It seemed like a positive weekend. There was a lot of good stuff going on.
1: I'll give a shout out to the people who whose blanket Donut peed on, and they were mostly cool about it during the parade.
0: Yeah, shout down to Donut for that one. Come on, man. You can go anywhere, not someone's blanket.
1: I even like took him for like a special walk around to get some like extra pees and poops out before, and then he's just like, oh yeah, here we go.
0: Shout out, shout downs, 977-977. Fire him in, and we'll do it in about 6 minutes.
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0: Here is Green Day. Soper and Brown Show Hits FM. Let's get to shout-outs and shout-downs, Brownie.
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0: It's National Drink Beer Day, if you're looking for a reason.
1: All right. I'll have one.
0: We, during that parade there on Saturday in St. Catharines, we had a cider.
1: Yep.
0: Mimosa.
1: Mm-hmm.
0: Sangria.
1: We had a warm-up beer as we walked up to the parade and got everybody got comfortable.
0: Actually, during the actual parade, I had no straight wine.
1: No.
0: I had whatever mixed drinks.
1: I had whatever you handed me on occasion.
0: Well, I just kept walking up and, hey, you got, I'll have some of that.
1: I was focusing on the dog and people around me. I barely even remember the parade. Yeah. Honest to God.
0: It's also National Good Neighbors Day. So shout out if you got good neighbors.
1: Shout out Prem and Sarah.
0: Hard to find.
1: Good people. I'm going to give a shout out to...
0: I got good neighbors too, actually.
1: Yeah, I'm going to give a shout out to Shivani here. Morning. Just re-upped my Hop for Peaches yesterday. We finished 4 bottles, just ordered 3 more.
0: Hey.
1: I'm giving a shout out to Tijuana
0: Tom. Love to see that.
1: Well done, Shivani. We appreciate the support, and I'm glad you like the sauce.
0: It's good.
1: It is real good stuff. Let's start with Corey here. Morning, gents. Can I get a fish sandwich for a new 21-year-old? Madison, we love you, and we're proud of the woman you've become.
0: Hey, Madison.
2: Do you want to get a fish sandwich?
0: Happy birthday to you.
1: How about this one from Trevor? Shout out to broiling shepherd's pie last night with a little cheese on top. Look at the world that we've opened up for people.
0: Hey, you're welcome.
1: Teach them how a broil works.
0: You're welcome.
1: Cindy, hi there. Hoping to get a shout out to my husband, John, for our 30th anniversary. What a ride. Love you, babe. Can you get a pancake butter daddy?
0: Yeah, sounds good to me.
3: I will be forever your pancake butter daddy.
0: Which is either Tim Dennis or it's Joey Chestnut.
1: Now, when you say what a ride, do you mean like the ups and downs or like is he what a ride?
0: Oh, could be both.
1: Could be either. Could be both. Keith in Welland. I want to shout down my boss for scheduling me every day from now to Thanksgiving. Glad you can take a break.
0: Wow.
1: Can I get a Carl sick of this?
0: Yeah. Just like, so what is that? That's October 12th is the...
1: Something like that.
0: Right?
1: Yeah.
0: October 12th?
1: Maybe Monday the 11th, is it?
0: Oh, man. That is...
1: No, you're right. Monday the 12th.
0: Yeah?
1: Whew. Sick of this I don't do this anymore.
0: But
1: all the lovers in here this morning. Lauren, shout out to my fiance Ryan. You're the best thing that's ever happened to me.
0: Oh.
1: Sean giving a shout down to the anxiety he's having after a tough week at work, and he's got a work meeting coming up.
0: Oy.
1: So, Sean, we're thinking about you, buddy.
0: Is he getting fired?
1: I don't know. He mentioned some stuff. I think somebody had a work accident last week, so I don't want to get too deep into it here.
0: Yep.
1: Caitlin wants to give a shout out to you, Matt Soper. 5 years since your hernia surgery.
0: Oh, no way. 5 years?
1: Yeah.
0: Incredible.
1: The funniest.
0: Which means it's 5 years since you got back in studio.
1: That's right. Yeah. Yeah. It would be. Yep. The funniest thing after all that time, you know, 19 months away where I was broadcasting at home and you were in here by yourself.
0: Yeah.
1: And I got to come back and I ended up doing the show with our buddy Adam Ricard.
0: Yeah.
1: But the worst thing was, so then I went home to BC for a wedding that weekend.
0: Yeah.
1: My cousin Kelsey got married. I emceed it. That was my first time going back to BC since we'd moved here.
0: Yeah.
1: And then when you come back, your hernia is still fresh. You and I haven't been in the same room to do a show together in a year and a half plus, and I kept making you laugh.
0: It hurts so bad. Because with my bleeding disorder, I can't, what's the pinhole one? Laparoscopy?
1: Yeah, you had to get the actual like, meshing thing.
0: Full incision where they had to slice me right open. So the recovery was brutal. Like, it's brutal on your core. For
1: a month, I was almost like holding back a little. Because we were like so excited to get back in here together. But I remember just being like,
0: it hurt.
1: I would send you wheezing off to the corner. Irrigator Matt, shout out from the Irrigator family. Great to see you guys. The Grape and Wine Parade. Can I get a summer? Someone's going to make me erupt.
0: Sure.
4: Oh, no. Someone's going to make me erupt.
1: Mount Forest Tony, shout out to Day One Rock Search Champs Cul-de-sac for throwing a great block party this weekend.
0: Oh,
1: good job, fellas.
0: Sick.
1: And this one, I read this text, and I got angry on behalf of this guy.
0: Oh.
1: Nathan, shout down to my ex for telling me 45 minutes before kid exchange last night that she can't drive, making me do a 400-kilometer round trip at 6 p.m. last night.
0: Man. Man. The co-parenting tales, I tell you.
1: How angry would you be? Like,
0: The selfishness
1: I can't even get myself... I'm having trouble moving past that, and it wasn't even me.
0: The selfishness is brutal.
1: Oh,
0: it's brutal.
1: Holy...
0: It's some selfishness. Sucks.
1: Man.
0: Feels like the kid's in a tough spot there. I don't think it's going to get better. Okay, I got some celebrity birthdays for you here, I guess.
1: Right.
0: Okay?
1: All right.
0: Let's start with major respects to Hillary Duff.
1: Yeah, incredible. The Duffster.
2: Oh, yeah.
1: That's a good combination. Is she 39?
0: She is 39.
1: Nice.
0: Well done. I've only really got one more, so if you don't get this...
1: We're going to have to go to a YouTuber?
0: Yeah. And this is somebody who is picked in the death pool every year, because he's been through the ringer, but I think he's come out the other side. Mm-hmm. He's looking a little better these days. Bam Margera, Jackass fame.
1: Bam's seemed to, at least at this current moment, he's found some sobriety. He's skating again. He seems like he's in a better place.
0: That group obviously been through a lot.
1: Yeah.
0: Then the substance abuse. And he looked really ugly there for a bit.
1: Well, I think he took the Ryan Dunn thing hardest of all of them. They were the closest, right?
0: The last time I saw a video of him, I remember thinking, okay, like, maybe you're coming out the other side, which would be great.
1: So.
0: Be great.
1: Bam is going to be 40. I'm going to say 40. I want to say it's 46 or 47. I know
0: you're correct. It's one of them.
1: Is it one of those
0: it's
1: two?
0: It's one of them. You are right.
1: Give me 47.
0: He's 47.
1: Hey!
0: Nice work.
1: 2-0, and I avoid the YouTubers.
0: Nice work.
1: Who is going to be your tiebreaker?
0: We were going to pick it live.
1: Okay. Pick one live for me just for the fun of it.
0: Cam Huff.
1: That can't be a real name. Cam Huff is, he's 19.
0: Yeah, he's 26.
1: Oh, yeah.
0: If it wasn't going to be Cam Huff, it was going to be, hey, it's GGB. All one word, by the way. All one word.
1: Hey, it's GGB is certainly 15.
0: 13. Close, at least. Close. 977-977. You get your shout-outs in any time. We'll take a break on the other side of it. We got a machine coming up.
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12: Well, good news on the southbound 406 at Westchester. We were dealing with road work. It's been wrapped up. And on your Fort Erie bound QEW, road work we had at Casablanca has been cleared. The volume has eased. And the Fort Erie bound QEW ramp to Christie has been reopened following road work. 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
1: Your mic sounds so much better.
0: Yeah, I know. I like it.
1: You sound rich.
0: New mic.
1: Rich, like a new man.
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0: Okay. Let's start with this one from somebody who is at the Grape and Wine Parade in St. Catharines.
2: At the Grape and Wine Parade thing on Saturday, when Carl reached a lake in Wetland, and that guy screamed, "Oh my God, it's Carl, a donut!" Who the f*** was that guy?
0: That was actually many people. I'm not going to lie to you.
1: One of dozens of people who shouted that at me during the course of the parade.
0: Yeah, that was not a one-off interaction.
1: That dog has the best day of his life during that parade, man.
0: Yeah.
1: I can't, like, I'm watching him as, like, nine kids pile on and are petting him, and he's just, like, not a moment of anxiousness, yeah. Not a moment of, like, do I see, like, any defensive behavior or anything like that? Just, like, face up to the sun with a smile.
0: Yeah.
1: Getting just swarmed.
0: He wants pets.
1: That's all he wants. Sometimes dogs get overwhelmed with that much.
0: Yeah.
1: And he's just like, this is great.
0: Yeah.
1: Send more.
0: Yeah. More people.
1: More people.
0: He wants a bigger parade.
1: Man.
0: Okay, we also had this one here.
3: Just wanted to comment about Matt bringing his daughter to Metallica and learning the B-sides. With it being a one-night show, it's only 16 songs.
0: Yeah.
3: And 90% of them are going to be the stuff that you already know. Since it's the M72 tour, there's going to be two or three songs from that. So there's really not much B-sides, honestly.
0: Probably,
3: but like Carl said, just wait for the set list to come out. It'll be pretty standard across the board.
0: Yeah. That's a good point, because, yeah, the last time was, like, the no-repeat set list kind of thing.
1: So they had time to get into maybe a few more that are, like, some deeper tracks. And I would agree. Yeah, you're looking at probably, like, a 16-song set list plus an encore. Maybe you're going to get, like, 19 songs. So a lot of Metallica ones are longer, too.
0: Yeah, but it's going to be, like, one, For Whom the Bell Tolls, Nothing Else Matters, Enter Sandman.
1: You know you're going to hear most of the hits. Yeah. There might be, like, two or three where you're like, oh, not quite familiar with that.
0: Yeah.
1: Or maybe some stuff, like you said, off the newer album. And you've got some time. That tour kicks off in May.
0: Yeah.
1: And the Buffalo date's June 8th, I believe, right?
0: We gave away tickets to
1: last week. So you'll have some time to see what they've got for a list, what they're working on.
0: It probably will be the hits, right?
1: Yep, for sure.
0: Yeah.
1: I think you could safely make a playlist of like 20 to 25 songs that would encompass for sure what you're going to hear.
0: Yeah. Yeah, because that was my big, like, I could put together a set list of B-side stuff, but I don't know how much she's going to enjoy that or learn to you know what I mean? Like, she's into the classics. That's
1: right.
0: What she's into right now.
1: We're not ready for
0: sense.
1: We're not ready for Trapped Under Ice and Dyer's Eve and maybe some deep cuts off the Load album.
0: I'm not sure
1: even
0: over a few months she's going to fully get into those things.
1: If she does, please let Unky Carl be the one who makes the B-sides list.
0: Fair, yeah. Totally fair. Okay, we got this call here.
4: Hey, this is for Carl. Thanks for sharing the Hip concert live at Brussels, 94. I like just after Greats 2, the second song. It's Gord Downie says, "Do you consider your pet a family member or a pet?"
0: Nice.
4: And it makes you think for 20 seconds and then start singing. Anyways, that's all I got.
1: There's some really good.
0: Yeah, like, you were talking about this last week.
1: Yeah, I was cutting the grass to a live Hip set that's on their Spotify, live from Brussels in December of '94. So they're on the Day for Night tour. They're in a small club, and there's lots of great like Gordy in the crowd interplay.
0: Yeah,
1: even the version of like New Orleans.
0: Awesome.
1: New Orleans is sinking. He goes on a bit of a detour and has some fun in there. Like, it's just a really good listen if you want to hear some prime like '90s touring Hip.
0: Oh, and if you get those Gordisms,
1: yeah. There's some really, really good ones.
0: What's better in that sense, eh? Okay, let me see here. We got a couple. You know what? I'll give you two more. Okay,
1: please.
0: We'll start with this one.
5: I got a new idea for a soundbite here. You guys probably saw it or not. He's I don't even want to try and pronounce his name, but I believe he's a third baseman for the Chicago White Sox, new Japanese player, had a great year this year. But he had a great soundbite when they clinched the playoffs the other day. I'm pretty sure you guys saw it. The "I am Japanese." I thought that was just great.
0: This was a very funny moment. I did see this.
1: Munetaka Murakami is who he's referring to. He's a Japanese-born first baseman, third baseman for the White Sox.
0: Here's the moment. Okay, the reporter asks him, and then this is his response.
6: What does it mean just to be able to celebrate with this team?
7: I am a Japanese.
1: As they're pouring beer over her head.
0: I love you. It was very funny. It was a very funny clip.
1: He has his like translator there, like explaining it to him, and his response is just, "I'm Japanese." Yeah.
0: Can that be a soundbite? Maybe not.
1: I don't know. We can maybe find a way to work that one in for like birthday shoutouts and that kind of thing. Can I get I am Japanese?
0: Yeah, maybe.
1: It's me when I wake up at 6 a.m. to watch New Japan Pro Wrestling.
0: Carl, whenever he gets a new wrestling toy.
7: I am a Japanese!
1: That was me on Friday with my new Jushin Liger figure. You got to see how excited I was during that.
0: We'll finish with that. 905-682-9797. You call the machine anytime.
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1: Y'all ready for this?
0: As we like to do every Monday, let's go over the week that was the S&B show. Put a bow on some things. 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
2: You can reach us.
0: And, of course, we'll start with podcast title voting. Last week, I believe we had a tie, and you...
2: I think you broke the tie,
0: but we had a clear winner. There was, I would say there was two that people enjoyed, and the other one did get some votes, but there was a clear winner. I'll go Monday up. Monday was A Light Woo.
2: Mm-hmm.
0: Tuesday was New Cat. Wednesday, Gusher and Tart. Thursday, Bear Thursday.
2: Yes.
0: And then Friday was Diaper Budget.
2: I gotta think Gusher and Tart had the majority of the votes here.
0: You are correct.
2: Nice.
0: Add Gusher and Tart to the list. Diaper Budget was the only other one that got some votes.
2: Gusher and Tart from Wednesday. That was Wednesday's show, right?
0: Yeah.
2: Yeah.
0: I saw some Gushers at the store late last week.
2: They're making a comeback, eh?
0: I think they are.
2: Yeah.
0: Yeah, I think they are.
2: Mm.
0: I saw the big, like, it was one of those, you know, at Zayers, they like do the big kind of baskets right in the middle of stores and they just like pile it all in.
2: Yep.
0: The most amount of Gushers I've ever seen. Almost got me, too.
2: Yeah?
0: I was like...
2: You thinking about it?
0: Ooh. I shied away from it, but you almost had me there.
2: Matter of time.
0: Got a lot of messages last week from people asking about the Great Big Baby Competition.
2: Yes, the
0: Big Hits Fat FM Baby Contest.
2: Largest baby amongst our listenership. I have received messages on this as well. People saying, my buddy's a listener. His wife and him had a big kid that was like over the current weight limit. All this stuff. Folks, we've got to receive a text here, 977-977, if they want to be included in this.
0: This is why I want to bring this up here, because I did get a bunch of messages over the weekend asking, when does it close? When does it close? I have this. I have that. So, I'll put it out there again.
2: Yeah.
0: Somebody, some mother and baby will win the title of Big Fattest Baby and, I guess, Best Delivery Parent.
2: Uh-huh.
0: But we do have we're going to get Sasha's made.
2: We will get a Sasha's made.
0: And you'll be the first ever champion of this.
2: Yep.
0: There will be others.
2: Yes.
0: But there's only one ever first time.
2: September 30th is the cutoff for this. Okay. Because we had this discussion. It was in September of last year. The current weight, 9 pounds, 11 ounces. That was...
0: which is a big baby.
2: That was baby Ellie Ann, who was born April 18th.
0: From what I hear... I heard over the weekend and last week.
2: I got messages from people saying,
0: "No, I got one. My friend, this, us, this, da da da."
2: Got a text to show.
0: Come on.
2: And it has to be, like you said, within the last calendar year. I know somebody's going to text me right now and say, I had a child that was 14 pounds in 1997. Congratulations. I'm sorry you went through that. It doesn't matter.
0: Yeah.
2: Yeah.
0: It's true.
2: Matters to you. Doesn't matter to us.
0: 2026?
2: Yeah. We're looking
0: end of 2025.
2: Yeah, the last quarter of 25. Whatever. We'll start this again October 1.
0: Yeah.
2: And we'll go October to the end of September. We'll give that a full proper... start. It's the first time we've done a big baby contest.
0: Get us your details.
2: Yeah, if you want to get in this, you want this sash.
0: Which, how do you not? And you know that baby wants that sash.
2: Yeah.
0: Okay? So, get your details. Now, let's finish with our email of the week.
2: Okay.
0: The Soper and Brown bump is unreal.
2: Mm-hmm.
0: I haven't crapped my pants in over 15 years. I was listening to your podcast heard you guys talking about how everyone has their streaks end, and I was laughing so hard. 2 days later, I trusted the wrong fart and absolutely destroyed my shorts. I threw everything right in the garbage.
2: The whole thing.
0: The Soper and Brown bump remains undefeated.
2: Devastating.
0: I'm really sorry. I never anticipated... that we were going to be able to bump crapping your pants.
2: We

0: Bump the dump.
1: But yeah, but I have heard this from more than one person over the last month since we were talking about it, and I yet again had an accident a little bit ago. It's powerful
0: that we have willed it into existence.
1: The Soper and Brown bump. If you need it, if you are a business that needs it, you get in touch.
0: Yeah,
1: because we will bump anything good and unfortunately bad.

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5: We're finding more volume on your Toronto-bound side of the QEW. A bit slow as you make your way through Casablanca. There's volume from 50 on and off to pass Fruitland. Volume continues from Nikola Tesla over the Burlington Skyway Bridge. Problems reported approaching Fairview Plains Road and regular volume through Burlington and Oakville. 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

0: There's the odds. Soper and Brown Show hits FM. I got to give a quick text shout out here to a Bills fan who sent in and said, boys, shout out to the Bills, even though they made it a little harder than they needed to.
1: They did. They did. Don't worry. Yeah. It's the Chargers.
0: Yeah. You figure out a way.
1: You know.
0: And I guess, too, we've got to give a shout down to ourselves. Soper and Brown parlay.
1: Yeah, a bit of a letdown yesterday.
0: It was close, and
1: it was
0: just ended up being, I guess, 1-2 in the end.
1: Yeah, what? Well, yeah.
0: Because we had
1: the Giants.
0: Very great pick there.
1: Thanks
0: to get the Giants to beat the Titans in a storm
1: and cover. Yep.
0: We had the Panthers to beat the Browns, which they were on it.
1: And then they weren't.
0: Blew it.
1: Yeah.
0: Unbelievable to blow a game against the Browns.
1: And we had Baltimore by 3.5 over
0: the
1: Cowboys.
0: They had to win by 4.
1: They had to win by 4. They only won by 3.
0: In the most embarrassing way possible.
1: It's like those lines makers knows what they're doing.
0: I know. So that was tough. I was like, man, we're going to get there again. I thought we had a chance. So back to the drawing board. It was close.
1: May I dip into the CFL for a minute?
0: Okay.
1: There is a good weekend of football. The Lions and Riders game was pretty solid. Give a shout out to the Calgary Stampeders for doing what needs to be done, and that is beat the Ottawa Redblacks, who are now 0-14. But I tell you who the pressure now falls upon. It falls upon the Hamilton Tiger Cats. This Friday, the 4-11 Tiger Cats are hosting the Redblacks. Hamilton, don't you do it. Don't you let us down.
0: We're looking at the first ever.
1: Yeah.
0: Winless, sorry, I should say.
1: I believe Hamilton, season. Since they've gone to an 18-game schedule, Hamilton, I believe, holds the record. I think their 2003 team was 1-17.
0: Mm-hmm.
1: Hamilton, don't you do it. You're not going to be a playoff team, right? Mm-hmm. You're not going to be a playoff team, but here's what you can do. You've got the Red Blacks twice.
0: Yeah.
1: You got them this weekend and in the last weekend of the season. Don't you blow this.
0: Well, you get to get your name out of the history books.
1: You could put these guys at the absolute bottom and say, no longer us with the most embarrassing 18-game schedule in our record in the CFL. You have the opportunity. Don't you blow it, Hamilton.
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0: And I want to give another shout out to Hits Nation, who was they came out strong for the St. Catharines Grape and Wine Parade.
1: Yeah,
0: saw over the weekend, many listeners.
1: It was great.
0: That was a great time.
1: It's fun to have Ash and Joey out with us too.
0: Yeah,
1: you know, you and
0: Ash
1: I
0: Ash is back now. That was her first time being in the parade with
1: in
0: us.
1: The parade, yeah. You and I have in past years kind of been doing our own thing there. It was nice to have the full team out. John was holding down the studio, of course, but it was nice to have the squad out there. Daddy Astor driving the vehicle for us.
0: That's right.
1: It's awesome.
0: It was a great time. Weather, man, just incredible.
1: Perfect.
0: Hotter than I imagined it to be.
1: It was a warm day.
0: It was going to be kind of, you know, chilly a little bit. No, it was
1: 21,
0: a cooker,
1: and when you're walking out there on the road surface, it's hot.
0: It was a cooker. I did get quite a few screams. So,
1: I heard a few, yeah.
0: Hook some people up with Soper and Brown mini peens.
1: Yeah, I heard a few.
0: My absolute favorite thing about handing out the mini peens during the parade is when you got Hits Nation dudes who are like, oh, so and you go over there and you hand them the mini peen, and their wives look at them like, why are you excited about this?
1: Who are these men?
0: I don't... No. Not that. Yeah. It's not that. It's the mini peens.
1: Yeah.
0: They don't understand why their husband is holding the Soper and Brown mini peen and why that is so great.
1: I know.
0: And you know what? That's okay.
1: That's perfect.
0: They don't need to be a part of our club.
1: That's perfect.
0: Hits Nation dudes. Shout out to the Hits Nation members who lubed us up.
1: Yeah.
0: Had some drinks along the way.
1: Nice of you.
0: Which was nice. Yep.
1: Shout out to the family there on James Street. I'm very sorry that donut peed on your blanket. I tried to pull him away as quick as I could to minimize the damage.
0: Brutal.
1: I did give him some space a few times in the parade where there was a fire hydrant or a power pole that he could go and have a squirt on, but he still gets, he didn't really understand. Yeah.
0: I had last couple of years, I've brought a football with me through the parade, and I kind of just play catch with the kids throughout it and a few of the adults, but it's kind of been a fun, it's become a fun thing. It's something that I bring every year now and kind of do a thing, and the whole time it's good, and we're having some fun and this and that. I'm going to tell you the absolute funniest moment, though, okay? We're towards the end of the parade. We're in the last quarter of it, kind of thing.
1: We're down St. Paul Street. We're actually close to the the VIP judging stand.
0: And so I'm throwing the football, and there's an adult there. He's like, yeah, pass. I was like, all right. So I step back and I throw it at him. And I was like, he goes, go long. All right. I start running. This man throws the worst pass of all time
1: I've ever seen.
0: It rolls off his hand weird, and he throws it directly on the roof.
1: The little, like, the VIP judging stand on St. Paul Street. It's about halfway down St. Paul,
0: man.
1: On your right-hand side of the parade route. And they have this little kind of, multi-bench setup that they bring out every year, and it's got a roof that rolls up almost like a food truck would or something like that, right? Like the front of it opens up and pops up like a little RV roof sort of deal. And this guy throws the worst ball I've ever seen.
0: It like rolled off his fingertips, but we're all waiting, and he just and it goes on the roof, and everyone goes, oh.
1: It looked like the, did you see that?
0: That was a tough look.
1: Did you see that Drake May pass yesterday where he just like brought his hand up and the ball wasn't there anymore?
0: Yeah.
1: He just like brought up an empty hand and the ball was gone.
0: Oh.
1: It was like that. It just, it floated about 3 feet away from him and went on the roof. And then it was rescued by a very tall man who I didn't,
0: I don't know how he got there because we kept walking.
1: We just moved on. We're like, well, that's the end of the football.
0: But it, I just got to say, and look, no offense to this guy. The mistakes happen. It is what it is. It was a dollar store football. But, man, to do that in front of so many people.
1: There was definitely a crew around.
0: The audible,
1: from everyone.
0: Like, I'd never recover.
1: My favorite.
0: I would never recover.
1: My favorite part was at the very end of the route, and Asta stops the Hits vehicle, and we all go to pile in like a clown car there.
0: Yeah.
1: But before we do that, we have to get the balloons off the back of the car.
0: Yeah.
1: And you and I are trying to untangle this thing, but the rest of the parade is catching up to us, and time is becoming an issue. So you, like, hulked them off the... Because they're tied to, like, the back window. Like,
0: with this, like, weight thing.
1: Yeah, with a little weight on them. And as soon as you did that, neither of us had secured the balloon package, and gravity did its thing, and these helium balloons just went up to meet their end somewhere.
0: Yeah,
1: so
0: that's our bad.
1: If you have a popped champagne bottle balloon in your yard at any point this weekend, we significantly apologize.
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7: 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Still light on the 406, the 405, and the 420 drive. 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

You take the reins, take them from the night. Push the palm right through the past. And this one's full of silence and the questions that it brings, and the smell of time and the reverence.

0: There is Headstone, Soper and Brown Show, Hits FM, Hits Nation member. Just texted in Michael. He said, boys, after that parade, Grape and Wine Festival, I didn't make it past 4 o'clock. Said I KO'd.
1: Got out over your skis a little
0: Didn't wake
1: early.
0: Up until 1 a.m.
1: Oh, that's the worst. When you wake up at a time that feels like you have been sent to space, right?
0: Yeah.
1: The like, I got to go for a midday lay down. I've got way too ahead of myself. But then you wake up and it's not like you took a nap. It's like you just woke up and you're in a different time zone now. I had a solid nap after that. We were walking out in that sun for an hour plus there, you and I. We got home and I had some lunch and I knocked out from like 1:30 until 4.
0: Dude, donut must have been like zonked.
1: For a bit.
0: Yeah.
1: For a bit. We were walking again that night.
0: Man.
1: I think I got until, we got home about 1:30, whatever it was, and I was walking him again by 6.
0: That dog.
1: Nothing but beans.
0: His brain is full of beans.
1: Nothing but beans.
0: He's got to get out there.
1: Same yesterday. You know, the funniest thing, I've got a bit of a Sunday tradition now where I like to take him to the dog park before football starts.
0: Yeah.
1: So I show up there, got my iced coffee, and I got my headphones with me. I bring him in. I got his ball and his chucket and stuff. Try and burn some energy so I can sit through most of Sunday football before I have to take him for another stroll. And there are the same dudes with their dogs at like 11 o'clock at this dog park.
0: Yeah.
1: Building parlays, sweating over their fantasy teams. Yeah. Is like a group of dudes now that I recognize there.
0: Hell yeah.
1: Every Sunday. There's one guy, big White Sox fan, like talking baseball.
0: Yeah.
1: Another dude talking about his survivor pool that he like bought into in Vegas and has like some share of, and how the Tampa Cleveland game screwed them last week. And it was just hilarious. It's the same crew. Everybody wants to tire the dogs out so they can go home and watch football.
0: Hell yeah.
1: That's awesome, man.
0: Hell yeah. I did see over on our socials, shout out to whoever was running the Hits FM tent.
1: Oh,
0: they put up a post of like the everybody dancing while wine drunk.
1: Yeah.
0: That was very funny.
1: I think it was Monica was the one mostly manning the tent throughout this weekend.
0: That was good stuff.
1: Some really, really good work for us. Yeah, a huge shout out to our promo and street teams. These weekends are extraordinarily like taxing on those folks, like in terms of the setup, the prep, the load in, the load out, being there at those tents through the festival, dealing with drunks, asking where's Soper and Brown. So a big shout out. Yeah, Monica was out there. I know Ash had a remote yesterday too. She was out. So busy weekend.
0: There's a bar by our house that they had a live band because I know there was a bar over at the Grape and a stage over at the Grape and Wine Festival in Montebello Park, and they have a kind of a band. There was another one. Mm-hmm. They were going all night because I could hear it from my place.
1: Yeah, I can from mine. I can hear the park from my place. I was out there with I took the dogs out for a pee at like 10:30 on Saturday night, and the band, I could hear the band playing Sex on Fire.
0: Oh yeah,
1: I could actually hear specifically what they were playing.
0: That'll get them going.
1: I asked Chelsea, like, can you pick this out? She's like, Sex on Fire. I was like, yeah, you got it.
0: the amount of like wine cup as a Sunday morning and whatnot. Yeah. You could see them around. I don't know about your neighborhood.
1: There was half a pizza near my place. I took the dog for a walk yesterday.
0: Pizza.
1: And there was I could tell it was from the wood fireplace that was on the Grape and Wine grounds, and it was just like turned over. Ants were having a heyday. It was two pieces out. I'm trying to pull the dog away from it.
0: That's the greatest time for ants. It must be.
1: They must have a great Grape and Wine weekend.
0: It's the aftermath of it. The parade, the festival, the red solo cups, the white or the clear plastic drinking cups. The aftermath is
1: the remnants are visible.
0: Yeah.
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0: 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By the way, I had somebody send me a message over the weekend.
1: Mm-hmm.
0: They were a podcast listener, and they said, you guys were doing your Carl versus the Clock and whatnot that we'll do.
1: Yep.
0: And they said, you guys teased one time doing a Carl versus the Clock at Subway to see how quickly they could make sandwiches.
1: Oh, man.
0: Did we ever look into that? Are they just not open? Or?
1: No, because they have breakfast sandwiches.
0: Yeah.
1: They must. The one I'm thinking about, the one over on Ontario Street, that's kind of in the same complex as like the BK in that area. That would be the one I'd probably have to go to.
0: There's St. Paul one that doesn't open until 9.
1: Right.
0: And then yeah, St. Paul.
1: That would be insane. I might be gone for like 40 minutes.
0: Well, that's it.
1: I don't even know.
0: I think that was the whole discussion we were having was, would they be able to make the sandwich in a timely manner, and would they go quicker?
1: I think we got to keep it to the windows, man. I think we keep it to like Tim's. Maybe we branch out to the McDonald's once in a while. The one over on Ontario is not too far from here.
0: Yeah.
1: Why are you thinking about a coffee or something?
0: Well, I don't know. I it's bad. I can't remember last time we did. Do we have a couple prizes this week?
1: We have got two prizes. We got our standard OLG stuff.
0: Yeah.
1: This is cool. We actually have 4 packs. For the Hamilton Hammers.
0: Oh, yeah?
1: AHL. Well, for one thing, hockey's just around the corner. The NHL season kicks off tomorrow.
0: Oh, shoot. It does, doesn't it?
1: Hockey starts tomorrow.
0: That's crazy.
1: There are NHL games being played tomorrow.
0: You know, that's what my daughter said to me yesterday. We were watching the Cowboys game. She's like, I can't wait for the Sen season to start.
1: Oh, yeah, really?
0: She's excited by it. Yeah, I mean, she's getting more and more into hockey, so I think that's...
1: She's got William Eklund, good vibes, ready to see what he brings to the team.
0: Big time, yeah.
1: Hamilton Hammers, American League Hockey, the AHL back in Hamilton, TD Coliseum. We actually have a 4-pack of tickets to their... This will be their second home games. They start on the road in Belleville against those Junior Sens. Then they go, they play the Marlies on the road, and then they're hosting the Marlies for their home opener and their second game at home here. So they've got Friday, October 9th is the home opener.
0: Yeah.
1: We've got a 4-pack of tickets for the Sunday, October 11th game.
0: All right. Well, do you want to... It doesn't look like the Subways are open.
1: Okay.
0: Everything I see. So it's fine. You'll have to go to Tim Hortons.
1: Stick with the Tim's? Do you want to do it? What do you want? Do you want a coffee? Do you want food?
0: I'm down for a coffee. I'm down for whatever ends up coming back.
1: Whatever comes
0: back?
1: Yeah. Okay.
0: So as per usual, text us your time then right now.
1: So I'm going to go to the one just up the street here.
0: Yeah.
1: I think it's First Street Loaf.
0: Okay. So I think it's 1.6 kilometers away.
1: Okay. For a 4-pack of tickets to the Hamilton Hammers October 11th game, they're hosting the Marlies.
0: Okay. 977-977. Give us minutes, seconds, everything. Whoever's closest, is going to win. And, I'll give you a few minutes here to get your guesses in. Carl Brown, you ready to go? Your mark, get set. Let's do it. Go.
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0: There is the Rolling Stone Soper and Brown Show Hits FM. All right, Carl Brown is currently in the Subaru.
1: And I am stopped at a red light.
0: Oh, yeah, and you said there's a little bit of construction going on right now, eh?
1: Around the White House of Rock, there is just a whole bunch of road work going on.
0: Okay, well, the guesses are officially being stopped. Anything else that comes in now, I'm out on. I just texted the inbox so I can put a marker there. So I'm only going to go back over the texts that have already come in. We got tickets to see Hamilton Hammers, the new AHL team, which is going to be in Hamilton October 11th is the game.
1: The Islanders affiliate.
0: Yeah. And you, you said there's the old NHL team in Hamilton?
1: Well, there was in the 20s, the early days of the NHL, there was the Hamilton, I think there was the Hamilton Tigers.
0: Yeah.
1: 1920 to 1925.
0: Hold on, I'll check it out here.
1: Yeah, you checked it out. I think those years are correct.
0: Okay, you say 1920 to 1925. Hey, you got it. Look at you freak. Look at you. Look at you.
1: All-time leading scorer, I believe it's Joe Malone.
0: Did you say Joe Malone?
1: Yeah, One-Eyed Joe Malone.
0: That's his nickname?
1: I think so, because he had one eye.
0: And he was their leading scorer?
1: I believe so. I think he played there for like 4 of those 5 years.
0: All right, leading scorer. He had one eye, and Joe Malone is the all-time leading scorer, points and goal scorer for the NHL's Hamilton Tigers, recording 91 goals and 117 total points.
1: Oof.
0: I mean,
1: how about the eye thing?
2: I am a virgin loser.
1: Because I know my history.
0: Because I know my... You shouldn't know that. That is absolutely...
1: Why not?
0: That is such a random fact to know.
1: Well, this is my market. I should know it.
0: Yeah, I should know it.
1: Now, interesting here...
0: Is it?

0: 70 kilometers per clock.
1: Yeah.
0: The front of Yates Street, where we'd usually turn in there.
1: Yeah.
0: Is closed.
1: Oh, you know what? They will let us through, though. I had to go through the other day.
0: Yeah, I don't think it'll let me, like, U-turn and whip into it.
1: Oh, yeah.
0: I'm going to have to hang that left in Ontario and then sneak back to the side street. So if you guessed a little bit longer this morning,
1: it might be better.
0: Might be in good shape.
1: Now, do you want me to run out and move the traffic cones? And when they say what's going on, I say, no, I'm professional. Don't worry.
0: No, I don't want you to. I don't want you to get into their operation at all.
1: All right, that's probably for the best. Okay, well then, you keep driving, and I'll check back in with you in here in a second. Okay.
0: Okay.

0: Soper and Brown Show. And maybe this might be the first time ever Carl is still in line waiting to order.
1: Boy. Now, when we run Carl versus the clock, we typically send you out earlier.
0: Yeah.
1: Where this is prime time.
0: This has got to be the longest line we've encountered yet, right?
1: No question.
0: Like, how many cars back are you?
1: I'm still not at the order thing. Probably two cars back from ordering.
0: Oh, man. So people who, like, put in late guesses or longer guesses.
1: Totally.
0: I mean, I'm looking at the time on my stopwatch here, and there's so many people who are already eliminated.
1: I bet there are. Let's see here. I'm at one of the two ordering boards.
0: Yeah?
1: Yeah, there's two here, this one. And I never know if they're going to ask me at this one or the next one.
0: Oh, man. Do they have any kind of special donuts to celebrate the NHL start of the NHL season? Or
1: no, but they do have hockey cards.
0: Oh, the hockey cards are back.
1: Yeah, I'll tell you what. I'm going to get some of those.
0: Is it it's hockey card season, eh?
1: Yeah, I'm going to get some packs.
0: Okay.
1: Here we go. Because we're doing a hockey break here.
0: Oh, yeah. Wait, are you up there now?
1: I am now.
0: Oh, man.
1: Hi there. Can I get a large dark roast with one cream, one sugar? Yes, a large dark roast with one cream.
2: Okay.
1: And can I get three packs of hockey cards?
0: Three?
1: Yeah. Thank you very much. All righty.
0: That was pretty good. Are we eating one of them, or?
1: Are we eating one?
0: Yeah, did you get one for Ash?
1: What, the hockey card?
0: Yeah.
1: Oh, I guess so.
0: Yeah, no, I just don't worry about it.
1: Am I eating?
0: No, because you got three packs, so don't worry about it. I was making a joke with my own head. Okay, well, it's going to be a little bit more, though, because you still got to make your way through the line here.
1: I am one car back from paying.
0: Okay, that's not so bad. We'll take a break, then. We got to get to the traffic here anyways. So we'll check back in with you when you're close to the studio here, okay?
1: Good, buddy.
0: Giving away the Hamilton Hammer tickets. Hold on.
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12: Well, things aren't looking too bad on the in-town drive. It's trouble-free. Your 406, 405, and 420. Nothing major to slow you down on those routes. Your Toronto-bound side of the QEW is still dealing with volume past Nikola Tesla. Continues over the Burlington Skyway Bridge and dealing with the regular volume through Burlington and Oakville. 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

0: Corey Taylor and Beyond. And Carl is still in the car, but he is on his way back. Are you close, man?
1: Yeah, I'm really close. I'm turning onto Salina Street right now.
0: Okay, Salina is very close to the radio station here in St. Catharines.
1: Yeah.
0: But not only was the lineup long, you encountered more roadwork and closures?
1: So I tried to sneak down King Street, which is the first connecting street if you're coming from St. Paul to Ontario down to Yates. And it was closed halfway down.
0: Oh, man.
1: And I've got trucks with flashing lights in front of me that I'm not sure I'm going to be able to sneak by.
0: Oh, so you might have to park the car and run your way back in here to get this time stopped.
1: Coffees are pretty hot, too. See if I can sneak through here.
0: Aaron said, not that I should be surprised, but Carl is insanely polite when ordering.
1: Oh, of course.
0: Yeah.
1: And you know what? They actually got my coffee wrong.
0: No.
1: They did, yeah. They gave me, tried to give me some two milk, two sugar.
0: Oh, too much.
1: I thought I pretty clearly said one cream and sugar.
0: I'd have to check the tape, but I'm pretty sure you did.
1: I mean, I order the same coffee every day.
0: Yeah.
1: I can't imagine I got it wrong.
0: Well,
1: okay, yeah, I'm pulling into the parking lot.
0: Oh, okay, yeah, we'll talk to you in a second then, okay?
1: Okay, buddy.
0: Okay, perfect. So, all right, Carl will be in here in a second, and maybe I know we got to get to rapid fire questions. This ended up going way longer. I mean, hell, we should have just done the subway one at this point. He ended up, in a massive lineup. Maybe the subway would have been good. I saw somebody who said if we pre-order the subs, then you could do, Carl versus the clock subway wise. But I think that would take away from what the game would be. The whole thing about if we ever did the subway is I'm interested to A, hear Carl order subway subs. If he's so polite at the Tim Hortons, drive-through, speaker, he must be insanely polite and, I imagine, too, insanely efficient when ordering a Subway sub. I just imagine he's got it, down pat, says it when it needs to be said. The person knows, for someone who worked in restaurants so long and somebody who prides themselves, right, on making sure that everything he does is within a set of rules, I imagine for sure he would be very efficient at the Subway sub, which is why I want to do it. Oh, there he is. Okay, I stopped it. Stop the time here. Let me get your mic up there,
2: brother.
0: Man, that was a journey, huh?
2: I wasn't sure I'd ever get back.
0: Yeah, that I just said on air, we may as well have done the Subway thing.
2: We may as well. Could have given it a shot, yeah.
0: It probably would have been about the same time in the end.
2: Man.
0: All right. Well, I've stopped it. I don't remember. This has got to be up there with the longest time.
2: I think so.
0: Yeah.
2: I think it's got to be one of the longest. So
0: I'll play a song. Give me a second, and we'll award these tickets.
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0: There is the Glorious Sons who were in Cambridge this past weekend.
1: Right, with the Trues and Feral Minx.
0: That's correct.
1: I think Daddy Asta was out of that on Saturday.
0: It
1: looked good.
0: Correct, man. So, yeah. That's, Josie Soper and Brown Show. And we just went through all the guesses.
1: Yeah, we just got up to your Matt Soper. Stop the guesses.
0: Our official time, and I do believe this might be our longest ever.
1: I think so, buddy.
0: You got stuck in the line, stuck in some construction. 20:47 was the official time.
1: 20:47.
0: And nobody was like that close, but we do have a closest.
1: A 19 minutes 37 seconds guess is the closest that we have to that before we got to the Soper message where you cut the guesses off. So 19:37. I'm waiting on a name for this person to get back to me, but that is the closest we got, which is crazy.
0: Yeah, but I get it. It always is in and around a certain window.
1: Totally.
0: It rarely gets up that high. I imagine anybody who guessed that high probably lives in the GTA, because for you it would take that long to get coffee. Around here it doesn't typically take that long. Nonetheless, we don't have his name, but
1: we'll wait for it. I'm sure it'll be coming in.
0: Oh, is that did we just see him?
1: Greg and the Hammer.
0: Oh, there he is. Yeah.
1: Oh, we got a Hamilton guy for it too. Well, congratulations, Greg and the Hammer. Give me your full details there, email, hometown, all that good stuff in the text box, and we'll hook you up with this 4-pack of tickets to check out your Hamilton Hammers October 11th versus the Marlies.
0: With that, let's get to rapid fire questions now. We got another set of prizes to give away. Got $100 worth of vouchers for the Lotto Max draw. So, best question's going to get these. You can fire in the text at 977-977. Anything for Carl, myself, whatever. We'll have some fun and give that away right after Metallica.
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0: Topher and Brown Show, Hits FM. You know, somebody just texted. There's lots of questions coming up. We're going to get to it. But somebody texted and said, this song absolutely rips out the gate.
1: It sure does.
0: Is it one of the best intros in rock?
1: Yeah, man.
0: Like,
1: to hit that on your first album, too? That's on their first. That's on Kill 'Em All. It's right
0: out it, the... Every time. And I've heard that song hundreds of times. Mm-hmm. But I swear to God, every time it starts,
1: yeah,
0: something inside of me just goes, oh, oh. Like, I'm ready to run through a wall.
1: Yeah, for sure.
0: Every time I hear it.
1: It's
0: it never gets old to me.
1: It's one of their best live tunes. There was also another text that said, not for rapid fire, but how many people texted and tried to enter the Metallica contest? Contest is over for now, folks.
0: A few.
1: There was a few.
0: Let's fire it.
2: All right. Who is this?
3: A huge ass.
4: Is this two people on the line? No, I don't do no party line.
0: 977-977. It is time for rapid fire questions. We do have $100 worth of vouchers to give away for the Lotto Max draw. We'll pick the best question at the end. And, you know, a little bit of hockey chatter. We're giving away the Hamilton Hammer tickets.
1: Yes.
0: First question here says, which NHL Canadian team has the best chance to break the curse and win the cup?
1: Right now, I'd say it's Montreal.
0: That was going to be my answer as well.
1: I think like, and
0: they got the closest most recently. Well, no, sorry, I guess Edmonton went to the Cup.
1: Yeah.
0: But last season they went to the Final Four.
1: Yeah, they were in the conference finals last year.
0: So
1: I think they've got like all of their young guys locked up long term.
0: Yeah.
1: They added some size. It's becoming a bit of a destination, I think, for a lot of people now that this team is turning the corner.
0: Yep.
1: Edmonton may have a better shot this year just because
0: I feel like they're on the downswing.
1: Here's the thing. That division is terrible.
0: Yeah.
1: Outside of like maybe the Sharks emerging or Vegas, it's still the Oilers in that division.
0: Yeah.
1: You're not like their path.
0: They're going to make the playoffs.
1: They're going to make the playoffs and their path is just easier than Montreal's.
0: Fair.
1: Is. I think Montreal's in the toughest division in hockey right now. And I think Edmonton's in the easiest. And as long as they have McDavid and Draisaitl, they're always going to be in the conversation.
0: In the hunt, yeah.
1: But I do think this might, if it's not this year for Edmonton and you're down to 1 year left on McDavid's, you know, discount deal he gave you.
0: Yeah.
1: Do you look at, like, maybe we got to do something here?
0: If I'm McDavid, I do.
1: Yeah.
0: If I'm McDavid, I go...
1: You're going to go into next year with a chance of him just saying, if we don't do it this year, I'm going to become a UFA and you can't do anything with
0: me? Well, the thing about McDavid is, it's his choice.
1: Yeah.
0: I do not believe the Oilers would trade him without his consent.
1: Yeah.
0: They wouldn't, would they?
1: No. But structurally, right now, I will say it's like it's Montreal 1, Edmonton 2, maybe your Senators 3. Sends Leafs are 3-4, and then Winnipeg, Vancouver, and Calgary are out in the woods trying to figure out how to get back home.
0: Nat says, currently have a mouse at work. What is the worst animal intruder you could have in your workplace?
1: Oh, animal intruder. The worst intruders when they figured out there was a guy living in the attic here for a week or so.
0: Yes.
1: Animal intruder? I mean, I'm going to go with a cow.
0: A cow?
1: Yeah.
0: How did he get in here?
1: Because it's a thing that many people don't know. Cows won't go downstairs.
0: No?
1: Mm-mm. They might go up.
0: Yeah.
1: But they won't go down.
0: Really?
1: So if you got a cow on the main floor of this building, you try, like, it's not going to go out that back door without us like putting a crew together.
0: Oh, like Toronto Crane Rental. We'd have to get our buddies over there to bring the crane.
1: To crane out the cow.
0: All right. Okay. Matt at Toronto Crane Rental.
1: If anybody ever pranks us and gets a cow in the building.
0: I'm going to need you to come help us get it out of the building. So thank you. I agree. If it's not cow, then it's giraffe. That wouldn't be pretty bad to deal with.
1: They strongly and instinctively avoid walking downstairs. The mobility, and because their eyes are kind of on the side too, they're not straight down, so they can't really see it. If you get it up the stairs and onto a main floor, it was always something we wanted to do as like a grad prank in high school.
0: But
1: very mean to the animal,
0: putting it in distress. Yeah.
1: Yeah.
0: If we're talking about actual things that can enter the building, it's got to be skunk, right?
1: Yeah, skunk could be bad.
0: Because like raccoon, okay, it might get a little squirrely, but like
1: might like chew through a cable or something that's important.
0: But the raccoon also doesn't want to fight you; it just wants out, right?
1: But if a family of skunks nested somewhere in the building,
0: their defense mechanism is going to cause some issues.
1: Some poor promo person is going to go and get a tent out of the basement,
0: Psst, oh God.
1: And then the whole building stinks.
0: Do you think your microwave gets upset when you stop it with 1 second left and take your food out prematurely?
1: I think it gets upset if you leave the clock timer on.
0: I think both.
1: Yeah.
0: Both. It's like, hey.
1: It wants to finish its job.
0: Well, it's like, you put me at 1:30, and you edge me and take me out at 1:29.
1: To me, I'm rewarding you for doing such a good job. I didn't even need the full time. But you need to reset the clock back to the actual time.
0: Like, I think...
1: Don't be one of those people that leaves 6 seconds on the clock and closes the door and leaves the kitchen.
0: Yeah, I agree with the hit clear. I think you're edging the microwave in the wrong way if you stop it early. The extra 3 seconds aren't going to do anything.
1: Sometimes it does.
0: Yeah.
1: Sometimes it ruins stuff.
0: You just don't want the beep?
1: Yeah.
0: Yeah?
1: I don't want to hear it.
0: Yeah? That's actually classic for you. Mimi says, do you have an actually funny knock-knock joke?
1: I certainly don't.
0: I got one that you can't... Now, I find this funny.
1: Okay.
0: And if you perform this on somebody, you will find it funny.
1: Okay.
0: They will not. So you say, knock-knock.
1: Who's there?
0: KGB.
1: KGB who?
0: And then you slap your friend in the face really hard and you say, I'll be asking the questions here.
1: Push your friend out a window?
0: Yeah. No, I would find it funny. And that everyone else around it, like, what the hell just happened?
1: That's very funny.
0: But I think if you're the one getting slapped, you might go, what the? You provoked me. Why did you do that? But I do think it's fun.
1: That's fun.
0: Jeff says, every time you poop, a song will play when you leave the bathroom.
1: Mm-hmm.
0: What is the funniest or best song that you can think of?
1: I want Brass Bonanza to play every time I clear out.
0: Oh, you want like this thing that we play?
1: Yeah. Starts as I'm washing my hands. Yeah. This, for those not in the know, was the former goal song of the Hartford Whalers.
0: Yeah.
1: For some old hockey knowledge for you.
0: More old hockey knowledge from you? Yeah.
1: Did you know that Hamilton was once the home of the Vancouver Canucks American League affiliate?
0: I think you've told me that
1: the
0: once.
1: The Hamilton Canucks from 92 to 94 before they moved to Syracuse and became the Crunch.
0: I feel like you have told me that once.
1: Yeah. Rich history of American Hockey League.
0: I'm going to go hockey. With... for my choice here, I exit the bathroom and I play Highway to Hell. Just happens because
1: I should play as you're going in.
0: Oh yeah,
1: I should play as you're going in.
0: See,
1: that's an entrance theme, not an exit theme. You were just on the highway.
0: Yeah, but if anybody else is coming in after me, you're entering the highway
1: that's
0: to hell.
1: Problem.
0: Is what I'm thinking.
1: That's their issue.
0: Their problem.
1: You got 4 toilets in your house, even though you choose the wrong one.
0: Yeah.
1: There's lots of room to not encounter that.
0: She was still giving me crap about that this
1: rightfully
0: weekend.
1: So.
0: Yeah. Doug says, is there an on-air game that you've come up with but you absolutely could not do on air?
1: Well, there was the one the other week where we wanted to play for Twisted Sister. We're not going to take it. Where we were going to let people hurl insults at us until we heard one that was truly over the line and said, we're not going to take it. And then we were going to give them the tickets.
0: I knew Carl could never handle that.
1: There's also a time where Matt and I tried to play Wheel of Fortune on air. Back at our previous gig. Do you remember that?
0: Oh, yeah, I do now.
1: And it just died a miserable death.
0: My goodness. It was hard to execute.
1: It was really tough to execute. We played it once, and we're like, well, we're never doing that again. That was very difficult.
0: Sometimes you got to throw some things at the
1: wall. Oh, you got to try.
0: See if they stick.
1: You're not going to break anything, and we're still coming back tomorrow, so whatever.
0: Yeah, good point.
1: Right?
0: There is lots that we've come up with that they won't let us do.
1: Yeah.
0: Most recently, after there was that experimental penis surgery that came out recently.
1: Mm-hmm.
0: And we were throwing around the idea of a small peen competition where we were going to try to get somebody a bigger one. But apparently that's like too invasive and too dangerous of a surgery.
1: You can't give away surgeries.
0: But I do think...
1: I remember back in the day, there were some rock stations that gave away like breast augmentation.
0: Yeah,
1: thing, right?
0: I do think like in the small peen one is funny to me.
1: Yeah.
0: But interesting because... And you and I had these discussions off air.
1: Right. I forgot about
0: where
1: this.
0: Where we
1: were
0: like, you know, are we talking flaccid? Or are we talking like what is the...
1: This all stemmed because we have a nickname for Rock Search. And,
0: that's what you'd call it.
1: Yeah, that's what we would call it. If you could think of what rock maybe rhymes with and referring to the male appendage.
0: You'd have to, the hard part is like.
1: Who judges?
0: And like,
1: somebody has to go through the submissions.
0: Well, and somebody might be smaller flaccid, but a grower.
1: Yeah,
0: and it's
1: like,
0: that's not what we're looking for
1: so
0: here.
1: So do we need to see,
0: we're looking for the people who are neither growers nor showers, right?
1: Yes.
0: We're not trying to help anybody else out.
1: But
0: getting people on stage and then going, all right, now make it hard. It's like, you can't do that.
1: No, you can't do that. What if they can't?
0: And they get
1: shy. That's the whole thing, too. The warehouse wouldn't host it.
0: Yeah, so that's one of them.
1: Fun idea, though.
0: Yeah, it really would have been
1: fun
0: good.
1: Idea and a great name.
0: Yeah, it's true. Somebody walks in. Oh, I thought it was here for rock search. Oh, you got the wrong ticket. Actually, you did get the wrong one.
1: This is a whole different thing.
0: Okay, what do you like for best question?
1: I think we're going to go with Natalie in Milton for the worst animal invader you've had at work.
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10: Still dealing with an issue on the westbound 4 drive on-ramp to the Niagara-bound QEW. That's been shut down with a collision. Crews are on scene dealing with that. Now your Toronto-bound side of the QEW is easing. Still a bit slow on the downside of the Burlington Skyway Bridge and still finding volume through Burlington and Oakville. Princess Margaret Home Lottery VIP prize deadline midnight Friday. 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

0: There's Guns N' Roses, Soper and Brown Show, Hits FM. Sorry, did you say the name of our winner was Nat?
1: Yes, Natalie in Milton. Nat. Should we open some hockey cards live on air?
0: You know what? Actually, I have an idea.
1: Okay.
0: You just put those down. Oh. You can watch our Instagram.
1: Okay.
0: I have an idea for
1: that.
0: Okay,
1: you got an idea.
0: Yeah. I actually want to read you a text really quickly.
1: Please do.
0: Well, not a text, but Instagram message. Mm-hmm. And, you know, we're talking about the worst animal to enter your office. This message came in from Brendan. He said, I heard you guys talking about skunks in the office. We had a family of skunks get into the attic. We didn't know what was going on. All we could do was smell the skunk smell. And everyone was just like, well, it must be outside. It must be close. But they must have been near a vent because I don't know if they heard the loud noises and that's what made them go off.
1: Yeah.
0: But they sprayed and that office smelled the worst. It was the worst thing you've ever smelled. We had to get professionals to come in and remove the skunks, and it took weeks
1: to get that scent
0: for that office to not smell like a skunk.
1: Thursday last week, one of them went off very close to the back door at the White House of Rock. And like an hour later, our boss was still convinced that somebody was smoking weed in the women's washroom upstairs.
0: Yeah.
1: I was like, no, that's fresh skunk.
0: Like, yeah.
1: Within 20 feet, probably, of the back door.
0: That's funny.
1: Something released.
0: Late last week, I got in the car in the morning, and I was like, why does it smell like there is so much weed in the trunk? Like, this is insane. Like, what? Like, it was pungent, right? And I was like, if I got pulled over, like, officer would be like, what's going on in this car? Like, how pungent it was.
1: It's skunked.
0: And then, I talked it to when I got home after work. I was like, Chels, our car smells like weed. What the hell's going on? And she's like, oh, no, when I was picking up M's, we went over a skunk. But she's like, we didn't hit it, but it must have been fresh.
1: Yeah.
0: And so
1: the scent kind of stuck to the car.
0: Yeah, she's like,
1: I think
0: it stuck to the car from there. And I was like, oh, man.
1: Nasty business.
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0: is Finger 11, Soper and Brown Show Hits FM. Ash, good morning. Good morning. Oh, your mic's not on. Hold on.
1: Good morning.
0: There we go.
2: Good shot.
0: Who touched that?
2: Even better.
0: They had the program off.
1: It was probably from me yesterday.
0: Yeah?
1: On location.
0: Maybe, yeah.
2: How was your hot tub remote?
1: It was good.
2: Yeah?
1: Yeah, first remote since being back.
0: Yeah, buy a hot tub?
1: Cool. A little bit. It was awesome hanging out with Nicole and Chris. Nice. I did not buy a hot tub. I sat in a couple hot tubs.
0: Hell yeah.
1: Scoped them out.
0: Hell nice. Yeah. I recommend.
2: Yeah, a very Hits FM weekend for you. You're with us in the Grape and Wine Parade, and then yesterday, yeah, some remote activity.
1: Okay, my first Grape and Wine Parade was awesome.
0: What a blast, fun. Right?
2: Yeah,
1: oh my God.
2: Super fun. Yeah.
0: If you're not in the St. Catharines area, I urge you next year to come down for Grape and Wine.
2: Yeah.
0: The parade is fun. Mm-hmm. The festival is fun. It's a great time.
2: And you might get to pet my dog.
0: Yeah.
2: And he might pee on you.
0: That's
1: How
0: true.
1: Long did he sleep on Saturday?
2: I would say he was pretty docile until about 6. And then he was like raring.
1: That's it, eh?
2: Yeah, that's it.
0: I know, right?
2: I had him back out for like a pretty significant walk before we started watching wrestling.
1: God. Yeah.
2: Yep.
0: We laughed too about the hilarious moment of that guy throwing the football on the roof.
1: Oh,
2: right near the end of the
1: run. It was such a bad throw. No offense if you're listening. I thought it was intentional. I thought you were intentionally trying
2: like
1: to put
2: I'm
1: the football on the
2: guys
1: roof.
2: These guys and they're horsing around.
0: God, it was funny.
2: And now it's on the roof and you can't play anymore.
1: That was a genuine effort, dude.
2: It's like mom taking the ball away.
0: Oh, man.
2: So yeah, great Grape and Wine Parade on Saturday. Nice to have the whole Hits team out there. We talked about Guelph homecoming this weekend.
0: Did you see the videos?
2: Like the riot police out to shut down the pepper spraying people to disperse them from Guelph homecoming. There's people climbing trees and falling down. Like, oh my goodness. It was.
0: Yeah, I got to try to find a
2: film. Yeah, I'm going to see if I can find one as well. Yeah,
0: I got one.
2: Go.
0: I got it right. Oh, you
1: Rager
0: got it?
1: Street
0: got
1: parties are still alive, though, is what you're telling me.
0: Oh no, this is next level. It's not even like a.
1: Whoa.
0: No, it's chaos.
1: What are they throwing? Just beers pumpkins, and stuff?
2: Cans,
1: pumpkins.
0: And cans. Yeah.
2: Anything they can.
1: A guy who just, he was scaling a building and dropped from very high up.
0: Yeah, I know.
1: Like, yeah, they're like straddling dudes on the ground.
2: Out of control.
0: Yeah.
2: See, they're going to pepper spray some guys here. They're going to like charge into the crowd and just spray a large group of kids.
1: Recording World Star.
2: Yeah.
1: It's just mayhem everywhere you look.
2: I know that's always like a pretty wild weekend, but it looked particularly, they're kicking gas canisters back at people. Like, it's just ridiculous. We talked about our man Joey Chestnut set another record.
0: Okay.
2: Yeah.
0: Let's get your gas here.
2: Go ahead.
1: Uh-oh.
0: Pancakes. 10 minutes.
1: It's going to be something disgusting. Mm-hmm. 26 pounds.
0: How many pancakes?
1: Oh, number of pancakes.
2: Number of cakes.
1: Oh, God, in 10 minutes? 134.
2: Okay, that's too many.
0: It was 40.
1: That's still a lot of pancakes. Yeah. I would need things like context.
0: Yeah,
1: size.
0: Fair.
2: Yeah, we were discussing this. If I was to put you, you're pressed, Matt Soper, in a pancake eating contest with 10 minutes, what are you getting through?
0: 8 is my top end.
2: You think so, yeah?
0: 6 is probably more likely.
2: More likely.
0: If we're being honest with each other, it's probably 4 or 5. But I think I could do 6.
2: Like, what are you tackling?
1: Like,
2: on
1: are we talking
2: group?
1: Like Wimpy's pancake?
2: We're talking like a standard,
0: you know, like standard size pancake.
2: Maybe like an IHOP pancake.
1: If I'm eating it with a fork and knife, 3 to 4.
0: Yeah.
1: If I'm being a pig with it,
2: hands. Yeah.
1: This is probably 6.
2: This is a hands on deck thing. Yeah. Like,
0: 6 is my thought.
2: Always curious to see how many people, like how many of us normies, would it take to even challenge a Joey Chestnut over a 10-minute? Like, if he does 40, how many Hits Nation employees or Hits employees
0: Ash
2: must be lined
0: up? 6, that means you have to do 28.
2: Which
0: you
2: is
0: in?
2: Not happening.
0: No, it's not.
2: No,
0: wow.
2: Absolutely
0: not. Not with that attitude.
2: We had a Carl versus the clock, which maybe led to our longest time ever as we tried to do an 8:31 to give away our Hamilton Hammers 4-packs. We'll have those 4-packs for you for some AHL action back in Hamilton, the October 11th game versus the Marlies, all this week. And, of course, we opened up the mailbag on a Monday and went through some good stuff. Yes, you see hockey cards are back. Actually, I'd saved opening these for you to come in because we want to do a little something with you. So.
1: Okay, cool. I was just about to say, is this the beginning of the end, though? Like, are we collecting these now, collectively?
2: We could.
0: We'll see.
2: As a team?
0: We'll see how it goes.
1: I go daily.
2: There's a Sidney Crosby signed 1 of 87 card somewhere amongst, there's like 87 of them spread
0: the
2: out
0: world.
2: Amongst all the world's Tims. I wonder if we have one locally. So we may be on the hunt. We'll see.
1: All right.
2: Mm-hmm. We'll see. You, I believe, have a concert announcement coming up at 10 o'clock this morning.
0: Oh, yeah, you do.
1: I do, too.
2: I think I haven't heard any extra. I don't want to tease up too much.
0: We got to get out of the way.
2: But if you do have that announcement, Matt and I will have tickets tomorrow on the show.
1: Yes. So, we're all on the same page.
2: We're all there?
0: Okay.
1: Perfect. Double check.
0: Enjoy your Monday party, people. We'll see you bright and early tomorrow. Ash is up in 10 minutes.
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0: 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Really good. Everyone on the floor as well. Really a lot of hustle. I liked it.
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ACDC, Who Made Who on 97.7 Hits FM. Good morning, Hits Nation. I'm Ash, live with you at the White House of Rock. Following an awesome weekend. I hope yours was great, too. It was grape and wine heavy in this area. We had the parade on Saturday morning, which was awesome. The streets of St. Catharines were packed. It was awesome to see everyone out there. Maybe you went to the festivities in Montebello Park over the weekend. That was great, too. Then yesterday, hanging out at Bolt Pools for their end-of-season tent sale. It was a busy weekend, but a really good one. And I wanted to give a huge shout-out as well to the Hits FM promo team. So many of these awesome events we do would not be possible without the ladies holding it down in our promo department. So huge shout-out there. It was an awesome weekend. I hope yours was great, too. If you did any grape and wining, favorite beverage moments of the weekend, text me, 977-977. We have a lot to get to on the show today, starting out with a big concert announcement. This is the one I was talking about with Soper and Brown a few minutes ago. They have your chance to win your way into the show all throughout the rest of this week. Slipknot and Bring Me the Horizon taking on North America. They're stopping into Toronto, Rogers Stadium on July 23rd. There's a supporting act there as well, and that is Kublai Khan. I'm sorry if I'm pronouncing that wrong. Not familiar. Definitely going to check them out before this show, though, because what a lineup. Slipknot and Bring Me the Horizon once again, July 23rd in Toronto. Soper and Brown going to have your chance to win your way into that show all throughout this week. Coming up this morning, we got tunes from Sum 41, Audio Slave, The Pretty Reckless. And right now, let's kick things off with Stained. It's Outside on Hits. Good morning, Hits Nation.

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I'm Ash, and around 12:30 today, I have a pair of tickets to give away. 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Now, this show is extra, extra special because it's like a Rock Search reunion. You got the Jailbirds, who won this past year's Rock Search contest. You got Gravely and Foolproof as well, all sharing the stage all the same night, October 16th at the Warehouse right here in St. Catharines. If you want to go, make sure you're listening at 12:30 all this week for your chance to win. And while we're on the topic of like a Rock Search reunion, anybody go to Festifall this weekend in Cambridge? Oh man, Feral Minx, The Trues, The Glorious Sons, Texas King was there as well. I saw some pictures and videos from the night. It looked awesome. Looked like so much fun. So if you were there, text me your review, 977-977. And again, 12:30 for the Rock Search reunion that's coming up. The Jailbirds, Gravely, and Foolproof, October 16th at the Warehouse. Here's Audioslave with Be Yourself on Hits FM.

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One more astronaut on 97.7 Hits FM. I'm Ash. Right at 10 o'clock, I announced that Slipknot and Bring Me the Horizon were coming to Rogers Stadium on Friday, July 23rd. A Friday night show, too. And now, I'm going to let you know that we have a Winstagram contest up for you. 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You got to like the post with Slipknot and Bring Me the Horizon, and you got to tag the person you'd like to bring with you. One lucky person's going to win a pair of tickets off this. We'll only contact you from the official Hits FM Instagram account. So get over there, follow those steps, and hopefully we can hook you up with some tickets to that show. Slipknot, Bring Me the Horizon, Friday, July 23rd at Rogers Stadium. That is going to be a hell of a show. That place is going to go off. Speaking of going off, God, I got rage baited this weekend. There was an article that the New York Times put out. Some of you might even know the one I'm talking about already. The top 100 TV shows of the 21st century, according to the New York Times. And the first bit of this list wasn't bad at all. Breaking Bad, The Wire, Mad Men, Succession, Fleabag, Game of Thrones. But as you keep scrolling here, I was looking for one show and one show only. And you know what? We're going to switch the music bed for this one. They had no Sopranos on the list anywhere. 100 of the best TV shows of the 21st century. And this is what I mean by rage baiting. I know they were doing this on purpose because I open up the comments, the amount of James Gandolfini gifs I see, the amount of "Where are the Sopranos" comments I see. And not just that, people who like shows like Yellowstone too are pretty peeved because not a single Taylor Sheridan show made the list either. And I'm not super into Yellowstone, but I know that is one of the most popular TV shows going right now. As were Landman, Tulsa King. Those were all Taylor Sheridan productions. But the No Sopranos. You got 100 TV shows here. Gilmore Girls made it. Schitt's Creek made it. The White Lotus. The Office, the UK version. Scandal, Dexter, Modern Family. All great shows. No Sopranos anywhere? If you want to see the full list, you can text me at 977-977. But God, I didn't think I could get like that upset over it. It's just like, it's an injustice, truly. That show completely consumed my life when I watched it in the pandemic. It's like 68 hours of TV. I finished it in, I think, 4 calendar days. I was like all in. And if you watched it at the time when it was actually airing live on TV, oh my God. People used to have like watch parties every single week for this TV show. It was a cultural phenomenon. And so to not include it on the top 100 is a crime, in my opinion. Text me if you want to see the list at 977-977. There are a bunch of good TV shows on here, but Sopranos missing? Whew. Whoever wrote it's going to be sleeping with the fishes.

Nirvana in Bloom on 97.7 Hits FM. I'm Ash, and I was just talking about how I got rage baited this weekend by this New York Times article, the top 100 TV shows of the 21st century, and how, like myself, many people were a little perturbed over the fact that The Sopranos were not on the list. And that's when I got a few texts here at 977-977. The Sopranos started in 1999. But, this is like getting hung up on dotting the I's and crossing the T's here. You know what I mean? Like, it ran all throughout the early 2000s. Like I said, had such a cultural, like, impact. I think it's a shame to not include it. It started 1 year before, like, Gilmore Girls started in 2000. It made the list, really? Anyway, if you want to see that full list, you can still text me at 977-977. Coming up, we got tunes from The Pretty Reckless, Matthew Good, Mammoth. We're going to do a Rocket or Knock It on a new tune in just a few. And right now, let's get into Jimmy Eat World with The Middle on Hits.

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Hey, it's Ash. Hope you're having a great Monday. It's Nation. I got a text here a few minutes ago from Casey at 977-977. And our Rock Search champs have a new song coming out this Thursday. Yes, they do. They've been teasing us all over Instagram. October 1st, their new single, Where Is the Rock and Roll, is going to drop. This is what they've been teasing us with.

sounds like a banger, but we're going to find out actually with the Jailbirds this Thursday. They're going to stop in studio. We're going to catch up with them, see how everything's been going since their big win at Rock Search. They've been up to so much stuff, and we're going to have the world premiere of Where's the Rock and Roll right here on Hits FM. So Thursday, mark your calendar, do whatever you got to do. The fellas are going to be getting here right near the start of the show, okay? Thursday, Jailbirds, new music. Can't wait to dive into it with the fellas. It's going to be so great to catch up with them. On the way, the Glorious Sun, Stone Temple Pilots. We got a Rock It or Knock It to get to shortly after Mammoth, The Spell on Hits.

77 Hits FM with Stone Temple Pilots and Plush. I'm Ash, and it's time to do a Rock It or Knock It Hits Nation. This is the segment of the show where you get out your phone and you vote whether or not you want to continue to hear this next tune again on Hits FM. If you like it, you want to hear more of it, your vote to 977-977 should say Rock It. If you don't, it's not for you. One and done is good enough. That's cool, too. Your vote is going to be Knock It. Now, this is an artist that we play here often on Hits FM, and they're about to release their fourth studio album in just a little bit here on October 9th. It's going to be called Palace for the People, and it comes to us from Greta Van Fleet. They just released this other single. It's called Tear It Down, and I'm really curious if you want to continue to hear it on Hits FM. So Rock It or Knock It, the new Greta Van Fleet, Tear It Down on Hits. Let's go.

0: The latest from Greta Van Fleet, Tear It Down, that's off their upcoming record, Palace for the People, which drops real soon, October 9th. And we're in the middle of a Rock It or Knock It. Do you want to continue to hear Tear It Down on Hits FM? If so, your text is Rock It to 977-977. If not, that's cool too. Just get your vote in. Knock It is the other side of that. 977-977. Text me. Get your vote in. I'll start counting. And coming up, we got Offspring, Everlast, Kissed, and the latest from 3 Days Grace. Hang on.
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1: We take the intermission, and we're standing just in the concourse there. We're up on like level 4, and some Hits Nation members started making their way out. This one guy, God, he was loaded. He's like pointing over to me. He's like, "That's Carl Brown from Hits FM." His girlfriend runs up to a bald guy who is standing near me. And starts talking it. He's like, "No, the other bald guy."
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0: 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I'm Ash, and I did not watch the VMAs last night. I was a little peeved at them this year as they did away with the one category that usually pertains to a lot of rock and metal. The closest they had was alternative this year, which is a whole different can of worms because we're not getting into that today. What I do want to talk about is that Nirvana won the Video Vanguard Award last night, which is a Lifetime Achievement Award presented at the VMAs to honor an artist's profound impact on music video culture and pop culture as a result of that. So the surviving members of Nirvana came up. You had Chris Novoselic, Dave Grohl, Pat Smear went up, lit up by either a smoke or a doobie right away on the stage, not sure which one, and this is the speech that followed.
1: Thank you very much to Nirvana's fans around the world and to everyone at MTV. This award brings back so many memories of making those videos.

0: And our sound or our aesthetic would mean so much to so many people. But ultimately, the music had a life of its own. It charted its own course. Nirvana continues to resonate so deeply because people are still hungry for authenticity.
1: Yes!
0: For something real, something uncompromising. Something that tells you it's just okay to come as you are.
1: So a pretty cool speech, and I think that's like the truest speech I've heard in a long time. There is this craving for authenticity, for music that's not overproduced and music that really hits home. Vulnerable music for someone just to like share their inside of their heart and their inner workings of their mind. And I feel like that's the reason why bands like Nirvana stand the test of time all these years later from when they had their massive success. You know what I mean? So if you want to see the video of that, go look for the speech. It's a cool one for sure. And couldn't agree more. Loved it. So congrats to Nirvana on the Video Vanguard Award last night. And let's get into them now on Hits FM. It's Dumb.

0: As a diehard Nirvana fan who saw them in 93, hearing that speech just made me cry. I really miss Kurt.
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If you haven't already checked out the acoustic performance of that song from our Instagram, The Wild High popped in last week. It is 10 out of 10 worth a couple of minutes of your time today. It was such a good rendition. Really cool to hear that tune stripped down. And definitely something you should watch. It's on Hits FM's Instagram and Facebook page, as is your chance to win tickets off us for the just announced Slipknot and Bring Me the Horizon Tour. It's stopping into Toronto, Rogers Stadium, Friday, July 23rd. You have a chance to win tickets all throughout the mornings this week with Soper and Brown, but you can go enter right now on our Instagram too. You got to follow at 977HitsFM, like the post, and tag someone you want to bring to the show with you for your chance to win. So get over there and do it. That show is going to be, I think, quite the ticket to try and get. So hopefully we can hook you up. Here's Violet Grohl with Thumb, 97.7 Hits FM.

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97.7 Hits FM with Jane's Addiction, Been Caught Stealing. I'm Ash, and I hope you're having a good Monday, Hits Nation. I don't know if you saw, but Nickelback posted this morning that they're having like a big album watch party situation. Listening party, I guess. There's a whole bunch of dates. Toronto, October 29th at Blood Brothers. You can go there. This is going to be a fully Nickelback-themed event. You're going to be able to listen to the full record, as well as pick up a limited edition copper vinyl. Free promo merch giveaways and limited edition Nickelback beer are going to be available, too. So this new record comes out at the end of the month here, and you'll be able to hear it like a day early and maybe get some exclusive Nickelback merch. This is once again happening October 29th at Blood Brothers. You can go over to Nickelback's Instagram page and have a little look-see to see if that one fits into the schedule. On the way, Chili Peppers, Big Wreck, and at 12:30, your chance to win a pair of tickets off me to go see the Jailbirds, Gravely and Foolproof, like a huge Rock Search reunion show at the Warehouse in just a couple of weeks. So 12:30 for that. Right now, let's get into Animals. Nickelback on Hits.

Dog with a Gun, that's Big Wreck on 97.7 Hits FM. I'm Ash, and I don't know if you recall last year. It was just before Halloween. It might have been like a week or two from now in 2025. I ordered an Etsy witch. Do you remember this? I asked her to cast a spell on our area to keep it a dry Halloween because the forecast was calling for rain. I'd previously not had a lot of trick-or-treaters come to my house. I felt a little stood up, and I was hoping for the mother load last year. We went all out with the decorations, and it was great. There was a little bit of crappy weather, but ran out of candy because we had so many kids come up. And I attribute that maybe a little bit to the Etsy witch. I think I paid like 10 bucks for the spell or something like that. She sent me confirmation that it was done, and the rest was up to fate. Now, a lot of you called me a psycho for this, which is fair. I will say that's fair. But I'm not alone. There's this guy online right now who hired an Etsy witch to get him a job. He was having a hard time applying left, right, and center and was just basically not able to seal the deal and secure himself a job. Since the Etsy witch, he has too many job leads. She has been lining him up in a short amount of time with the interviews, and he can't keep up. He said he's grateful for the opportunity now, but I quote, "The Etsy witch needs to chill because I have three more interviews. I just finished one interview, and I'm like, great, only two more left. I just got three text messages. Now I have three more interviews, and that's great. I'm happy, but I'm a human being. I'm tired. Prepare for these. There's only so many iced coffees I can get per interview, but I might text my witch and just be like, can we cool it for just a week? I don't know. Maybe there's something to this. I believe in the supernatural. I believe in the spooky things here and there. The Etsy witch was even a bit of a stretch for me, I will say. But clearly, this guy's having luck, and it kind of worked out for us last Halloween. So if you need something done, just saying, I can refer you the one I used. Coming up, 12:30, your chance to win tickets to go see the Jailbirds. Between now and then, Incubus, the Sheepdogs, and Boston.

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2: 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Fist bumping.
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Incubus 97.7 Hits FM. I'm Ash, and up for grabs right now is a pair of tickets to go see the Jailbirds on their Where is the Rock tour, which is rolling all across Ontario right now and stops into the Warehouse October 16th. And this is a special one because it's almost like a Rock Search reunion. You're going to be seeing Gravely and Foolproof along with the Jailbird. It's going to be an awesome show. And so to give these tickets away all this week, I thought we could kind of mix things up. We're going to stick with Rock Search theme. Maybe today and tomorrow we'll do Rock Search Synonym Challenge. Maybe later in the week we'll do some Rock Search Trivia, but it's all going to be Rock Search themes to win these tickets. And today, yeah, I managed. We got a couple different Rock Search synonyms. If you want to play, you want to press your luck, your chance to win these tickets, 905-688-9797. I've come up with synonyms for three former Rock Search champions. If you can get them all within 30 seconds, I'll hook you up to tickets for the show October 16th at the Warehouse. 905-688-9797. Give me a call if you want to play the synonym challenge, and we'll meet our contestants right after Billy Talent on Hits.

0: Molly Talon, Trevor Below on 97.7 Hits FM. I'm Ash, and in front of me is a pair of tickets to go see the Jailbirds with former Rock Search champions Gravely and Foolproof as well on the Where is the Rock tour. That's going to hit the warehouse right here in St. Catharines October 16th. And today, we're doing Rock Search-themed synonym challenge. Our first contestant here, Owen, have you heard this challenge before in the past?
1: Yep.
0: How do you normally do when you're playing along?
1: 50-50s.
0: Okay, and how is your Rock Search knowledge, would you say?
1: It's a little on the lower side.
0: Okay, well, I think we're starting out pretty easy today. I got three different synonyms for former Rock Search champions. You got 30 seconds to get them all, and I'll start as soon as I say the first one. Are you ready to go?
1: Yep.
0: Okay, your first one is colorful ass primates.
1: Rainbow butt monkey.
0: All right. The don't moves.
1: Standstill?
0: Hey, okay, your last one here. Tiny City Nudie Bar.
1: Small Town Strip
0: Club. Oh,
2: oh, yeah!
0: Dude! Smooth like butter today. You absolutely crushed that. Congratulations.
1: Thank you.
0: You're welcome. Now you get to go see the Jailbirds, Gravely and Foolproof, October 16th at the Warehouse. Have you had the chance to catch any of those bands live? Like, have you ever come out to a Rock Search before?
1: I've seen Gravely when they won, I think.
0: Excellent. Well, you know they're great. I could say the same for Foolproof and Jailbirds. You're going to be in for an awesome night there at the Warehouse in just a couple of weeks.
1: Right on. Thank you.
0: All right. You're so welcome. Hang on the line. I'll get all your info and we'll get you set up with the tickets. Wow. I can't believe that. Perfect. That was so fast, Owen.
1: Thank you.
0: You're welcome. Wow. Bragging rights and some tickets. I could not believe how fast he flew through that. We'll do the same thing tomorrow. We'll do some Rock Search themed synonym challenge. And then, like I said, for the rest of this week, we might do some Rock Search trivia, Rock Search themed giveaways, because Jailbirds won this past year. It's their tour, the Where is the Rock tour, but Gravely and Foolproof as well. This is like such a Rock Search reunion night. We got to lean into that. So huge congrats again to Owen. And tune in 12:30 tomorrow for your chance to win again. Here is the final synonym challenge we just did. Tiny City Nudie Bar, a.k.a. Small Town Strip Club on Hits.

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Hey, Hits Nation. I'm Ash, and hope you're having a great start to your Monday or a great Monday through the day. Hopefully, it's flying by for you. In just a couple of minutes here, we're getting into your Doppelbanger, which is a cover of this tune.

Christmas Whisper, originally released in 1984 by George Michael, covered in the style of who? You'll find out shortly after Arkell's Knocking at the Door on Hits FM.

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1: 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And

Michael's Careless Whisper in the style of a band who a lot of you said stole the show when they shared the stage with Hinder and Hoobastank and Stained not too long ago at RBC Amphitheater. 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

Rolling Stones, Satisfaction on 97.7 Hits FM. I'm Ash, and right before we heard the Rolling Stones, we heard the Lazies, who just wrapped up their tour in Europe and all across the UK. If you haven't seen them on Instagram, it's looked like it's been an awesome stretch of the last couple of weeks for them. But now, we gotta brace ourselves, because the Lazies are heading our way. They're performing in Hamilton with your Rock Search champions, the Jailbirds, October 3rd at the Underground. They're also in Toronto October 4th. They got a couple other dates in surrounding cities. Barrie, for example, if that's a little bit closer to you, wherever you're listening from right now. But the Lazies put on an excellent, excellent show, and I really recommend you grab some tickets if you haven't seen them before, especially for this upcoming Too Tough to Die tour. It is going to be awesome. On the way, Puddle of Mud, Maiden, Sublime, Foo Fighters, and we'll catch up with Joey Bricks, see how his weekend was. I don't know if you saw the clip of our Hits FM Instagram story, Joey Bricks air guitar soloing with the grape from the Grape and Wine Festival. Like the big grape. It was awesome. If you haven't seen it yet, it might still be up for you on Hits FM's Instagram page. Here's OLP, Starseed on Hits.

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97.7 Hits FM with the Trooper, Maiden. I'm Ash. I just got a DM from David asking if I heard anything about Toronto and AC/DC and whether or not we're ever going to get a show. Because I don't know if you saw this. On Friday, AC/DC was supposed to perform at the MetLife Stadium in New Jersey. Weather permitting, that show had to get moved and they get another date. October 2nd, which is a Friday night too, AC/DC is going to be performing in New Jersey at the MetLife Stadium. What the heck? What do we have to do to get them back over here? I'll sign whatever petition that is, as I'm sure you would as well. How do they get it redone in just a couple of weeks? Maybe because the stadium didn't completely fall apart. That could be part of it. That could be a big part of it, actually. But still, it stings seeing that they had a show, had to get canceled. And it didn't just get straight up canceled, it got postponed. Fingers crossed, there's a will and a way and a hope that AC/DC can line something up and get their butts over here to Toronto to perform. Fingers crossed. I'll keep you in the loop if we hear anything, but as of right now, this show is still just canceled straight up. So, lucky ducks in New Jersey on that one. Here's Everclear, Santa Monica on Hits.

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CCR wrapping up the show today on 97.7 Hits FM with Fortunate Son. I'm Ash. Thank you so much for hanging out, and I hope your Monday is going so great so far. Joey Bricks is coming in next, and I'll catch you tomorrow morning at 10. Tonight, it's do or die in terms of the baseball season and the time of year we're at right now. The pumpkin patch has to win to continue on, and that's if the diamonds are going to be open because they're looking a little soupy from the rain we got this morning. So fingers crossed we can come out with a win. Regardless, I'll catch you guys 10 a.m. tomorrow morning. We got lots of stuff going on. Don't forget in the morning, Soper and Brown have your chance to go see Slipknot and Bring Me the Horizon at Rogers Stadium Friday, July 23rd. That show just announced this morning. We also have a Hits FM Hitstagram contest for you. Go over to our Instagram page. Super simple instructions, but you can also enter in there, kind of get two birds stoned at once with your chance to go see Slipknot and Bring Me the Horizon. As today, 12:30 tomorrow, your chance to go see the Jailbirds, Gravely, Foolproof. We're going to have a busy show, all right? So I'll see you then. Joey Bricks is coming in next, and I'm leaving you today with the White Stripes, Seven Nation Army on Hits. Bye!

Hey, that's Bad Wolves, Paint It Red on 97.7 Hits FM, Southern Ontario's best rock. Good afternoon, Hits Nation. Hope you're having a great day. I'm Joey Bricks here at the White House of Rock, back at it on a Monday. Hope you had a great weekend, and hope you enjoyed the Grape and Wine Festival right here in St. Catharines this weekend. It was a lot of fun. Great seeing Hits Nation as I was out there in the parade with Ashley and Soper and Brown walking around, doing a lot of waving and shredding on guitar. That was a lot of fun. I was walking around in the parade with my custom white flying V, and I had it hooked up to an amp, and I was playing some riffs while I was walking around in the parade and shredding. Then the amp died on me, so then I just had this glorified prop with the guitar, but that's all right. It's still a cool guitar. I was happy to show it off and meet some Hits Nation members and walk around. That was a lot of fun being out there in the parade. It was hot, though. A nice, warm fall day on Sunday. Hey, not complaining. It was great being outside. Got to take advantage of the weather yesterday, and yesterday was a nice day as well. Mainly recorded, though, all day yesterday. And I finally did it. I brought out the accordion to put into one of our songs. It's not what you think it is. It's not really any what you normally hear for the Jokordian. It wasn't like that. It was something a little bit different. I was trying new techniques with the accordion, but that was cool. The first time I've ever recorded the accordion in a professional studio setting. So that was neat. I'm excited to get that one out there eventually. And speaking of accordion, I'll have something for you later on this week. Stay tuned. But starting today, Soper and Brown, they announced they're giving away tickets to go see Slipknot with Bring Me the Horizon. That is on July 23rd at Rogers Stadium. That was announced today. You also have a chance to win that on our Instagram contest. So tune in all week with the Soper and Brown Show for your chance to win those Slipknot tickets. And, of course, another chance online on the Hits FM Instagram. You'll see the post with Slipknot and Bring Me the Horizon, and learn more about how you can qualify to win tickets for that show. So you got two chances with that. And Ashley is giving away Jailbird tickets when they perform with Foolproof at the Warehouse on October 16th. A lot of chances to win this week. Stay tuned. Have a good time. Hope you enjoyed your weekend. You can tell me all about it on the text line, 977-977. And oh, shout out to everyone that hangs out with me for Metal After Midnight. That's another thing I did this weekend, hanging out here like I do every Saturday night. In the studio, it's always fun getting your calls and texts and just chatting late at night from 12 till 2 a.m. So, hey, I appreciate you staying up late for that show and hanging out with me. It's a lot of fun. But stick around this afternoon. Of course, today in rock history, around 4:20, the classic cut is on the way. And let's dive into it now with Motorhead. Ace of Spades on 97.7 Hits.

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1: Would you rather be naked at work for 1 hour or be dropped off 2 miles from home while naked and have to try and get back?
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Stay tuned. Coming up next, I've got a classic cut. We're going back to 1981 for this track. It's after a couple. First up, I've got the Glorious Sons. They performed in Cambridge this weekend on Saturday. Hey, if you went to the show, tell me all about it. 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
1: Oh, yeah. It's time for a Classic Cut. Today we're going back to the year 1981. Ozzy Osbourne's second solo record, Diary of a Madman. This track was written by Ozzy Osbourne, Randy Rhoads, and bassist Bob Daisley. Now, Bob Daisley shared that the title from the song came from dealing with lies and feeling screwed over by record companies. Ozzy Osbourne says that this song reflects his frustrations with critics who doubted he could make it on his own after leaving Black Sabbath. Now, this song is carried by a melodic guitar, acoustic guitar by Randy Rhoads, and a soaring solo by the man. Your Classic Cut today, it's Ozzy Osbourne. 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

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Song is not about a weapon. I'm Joey Bricks, hanging out with you here at the White House of Rock. Well, it depends how you look at a weapon. Anyway, so we're going to talk about TV shows here for a second, because I haven't watched a TV series in so long. I've been looking for something that I can just get immersed in and look forward to watching the next episode and sit down, just binge as much as I possibly can. I think the only consistent TV show that I've really watched on a weekly basis still is wrestling. Monday Night Raw, Friday Night SmackDown, always keeping in touch with those shows all the time. Even if I miss them, I'll go back and watch them now, especially with Netflix, and just keeping an eye on what's going on in the storylines for Friday Night SmackDown and Monday Night Raw. But, you know, other shows, I feel like I'm in, I'm out. I haven't really been hooked on one since that time when the world was just pumping out these great shows that were just all a part of the cultural media landscape and a part of the mainstream. That time when Breaking Bad was huge, The Walking Dead, Game of Thrones, and don't get me wrong, there's still a lot of great shows still out there. I think there's just too much. There's an oversaturation. It's overwhelming sometimes. There's so many great shows out there, and I don't even know where to start, so then that's why I end up just going back and watching something like Game of Thrones, Breaking Bad, or Walking Dead. But New York Times just put on a list of the number one TV shows of the 21st century. Number one, take your guess, say it out loud. You are correct if you said Breaking Bad. Breaking Bad is the number one TV show of the 21st century, according to this new New York Times list. Breaking Bad at number one, The Wire at number two, Mad Men at number three, Succession at number four, Fleabag at number five, Game of Thrones at number six. Game of Thrones probably would have been a lot higher if they didn't have that horrible last season. It's a lot of shows on here, though, too, that I don't know. I haven't really heard of, because, again, like I said, there is a little bit of an oversaturation, and it can get overwhelming with all these shows and people telling you, watch this, watch that, watch this, watch that. And I appreciate it. I say what everyone else says. Oh, thanks, I'll put it on the list. And then you don't end up going on that list and you just watch what you've already watched in the past for comfort viewing. But I think I'm ready to break out of that. I think I'm ready to actually go in that list. Might have to dust it off a little bit. You know what list I'm talking about. We all have it. Filled with TV shows and movies of everyone that has recommended you to watch and you still haven't gone and checked it out yet. And that list just gets bigger and bigger and bigger. But I think I'm ready because I need to finally immerse myself in something new. There is something exciting about looking forward to that next episode and getting immersed in that show and just, yeah, sitting down and being able to just binge watch everything. Tired of going back and rewatching everything. But also at the same time with this list coming out and realizing that Breaking Bad is the number one show in TV history, I guess that's what I'm rewatching again. Okay, Walter. Could never get too much Breaking Bad in your life. It's kind of like Crush, 97.7 Hits FM, Southern Ontario's best rock.

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Nirvana, All Apologies on 97.7 Hits FM. What's going on, Hits Nation? I'm Joey Bricks hanging out with you. Earlier, I was talking about TV series, trying to find something new to get into, but it's difficult when it can be quite overwhelming. There's so many shows, so many great shows out there on multiple streaming platforms, and so many people telling you what to watch. So what you do when someone tells you is, okay, I'll add it to the list, and then you never go look at that list. But I think it's time for me to dust off that list, because I always go back to the OGs. I always go back to some of my favorites, like Breaking Bad and The Walking Dead. Breaking Bad was actually just voted number one, the number one television series of the 21st century, according to the New York Times, which makes me kind of want to rewatch Breaking Bad again. But I need to try something new. I really do. And, of course, I have been getting some recommendations here on the text line, 977-977. One that did stick out to me was Reacher. That one I do really want to watch. If you know where I can go check it out, I think Amazon Prime, it's on there. It's just a reach. But, hey, if you do know where I can go check out Reacher, that is something I definitely need to go check out at some point. So I'm going to do it. I'm going to dust off the list, go through it, and dive into something new, because I just want to get immersed in something again. Especially as we're getting into that hibernation point of the year where you're going to spend a lot of time inside. This is the time when you stockpile a bunch of things to watch, because you'll have the time soon to binge watch a bunch of shows. So appreciate all the recommendations to add to the list. That will be looked at. I will make that promise. And yes, someone just texted in, Reacher is on Amazon Prime. Appreciate that. Thank you very much. I'm going to go check that one out. Coming up next, I got Def Leppard. Right now, the latest from Pretty Reckless off their new record, Dear God. This track is called When I Wake Up. And it's on 97.7 Hits FM.

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It's our 2026 Hits FM Rock Search Champions, the Jailbirds, with Take Me Away. Got a couple chances to catch them next month. October 15th, the Jailbirds will be at the Reveille, and the following day, they're going to be right here in St. Catharines at the Warehouse Concert Hall with other former Hits FM Rock Search champions, Gravely and Foolproof. Again, that's Jailbirds, Gravely and Foolproof at the Warehouse Concert Hall on October 16th. And you've got a chance to win those tickets all this week with Ashley. Tune in with her for your chance to win. I'm Joey Bricks, hanging out with you. Got Today in Rock History around the corner. More rock and roll to get to first, though, like the Cult, She Sells Sanctuary on 97.7 Hits FM.

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That song makes me think of playing late night street hockey with my friends when I was young. Car! So many memories of someone missing the net. And the person that shot the ball and all the way down the street, you'd have to go get that person to run down and go fetch that ball. Lord knows I've done that so many times. I'm Joey Bricks hanging out with you here at the White House and Rock. And stay tuned. Coming up next after the break, I've got Today in Rock History. Like usual, rock and roll facts that happen on this day. Records released on this day. And one musician birthday. We're going to celebrate a lead guitar player coming up next with Today in Rock History. First up, Big Sugar on 97.7 Hits FM.

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1: 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We'll have more after one more bite. McDonald's is now serving you at the top of Clifton Hill, 5759 Victoria Avenue, Niagara Falls, Ontario.
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1: Good afternoon. Right now, problem free on the major highways and just real busy on city streets in all of Niagara region. However, it's especially slow on Niagara Falls on Lundy's Lane between Townline Tunnel Road and Garner because of construction on the Welland Canal. 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
2: September 28th, today in rock history. Let's start with rock and roll facts. On this day in 1974, Bad Company went to number one on the album charts with their self-titled debut. In 1976, A&M Records sued George Harrison $6 million for missing the deadline on his album 33 and one-third by 2 months. The reason why he missed it, because he was sick with hepatitis. In 1983, Alice Cooper completed rehab, beating a drug and alcohol addiction that threatened his marriage and nearly killed him. He became a devout Christian and worked towards helping others beat their addictions, like Dave Mustaine from Megadeth. In 2001, Courtney Love filed a suit against Geffen Records and surviving Nirvana members Dave Grohl and Chris Novoselic, seeking control of the band's master recordings and $3.1 million in royalties that she felt the band was cheated out of. And in 2010, Soundgarden released their compilation album, Telephantasm, and the same day, it was certified platinum with sales over 1 million units because the set was included in the video game Guitar Hero Warriors of Rock. For records released on this day, we got some good ones. Led Zeppelin, the song remained the same in 1976. Black Sabbath released Never Say Die in 1978. Alice Cooper released Da Da in 1983. Yes released Big Generator in 1987. And Ozzy Osbourne released No Rest for the Wicked, his first record to feature new guitarist Zakk Wylde, in 1988. And finally, one birthday today, George Lynch, guitarist for Dokken.

indeed time for the Ghost Toast. This is where you text me things to talk about. Whatever you want, whatever's on your mind, whatever you want to talk about, whatever you want to ask. It's totally up to you. You let me know by texting me at 977-977. Whatever you want. You hold the keys of the content for the Ghost Toast. Questions, comments, concerns, birthday shoutouts, band shoutouts, all that stuff is welcome as well on that text line. Get them in, 977-977. I'll get through as many as I can after a couple tracks. First up, Matthew Good with Indestructible on Hits.

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1: Hey, we got the Ghost Host here. This is where you text me things to talk about. Whatever you want. Whatever's on your mind. Whatever you want to talk about. Whatever you want to ask me. Let me know on the text line 977-977 for the Ghost Host. See what you got today. All right, first one says, hey, Joey, happy Monday. Love the show as always. You do a great job. Thank you. I got to check out Sabaton last night, and a band called Wings of Steel from Los Angeles opened for them for their first time in Canada. I highly recommend checking them out. They are really cool. Check them out. Hope you enjoy. Hope you're doing well, buddy, and take it easy. Peace. That is from Rusty Bucket. Rusty Bucket, good to hear from you. I absolutely will check them out. Thank you for the recommendation. Wings of Steel, eh? Yeah, I'll check them out after this segment. Glad you enjoyed the show last night. I haven't seen Sabaton, but I heard they're so much fun live. Have you ever had trouble finding facts for your rock facts on this day segment? That is from Corey. Yeah, my Today in Rock History segment, which includes rock and roll facts, albums released on this day, musicians we lost on that day, musicians born on that day. I never run into issues when it comes to the rock and roll facts portion of that segment. There's always so much. Every day there's always something. So that one's super easy. I do a lot of research for that one in particular for the rock and roll facts. Sometimes I have a little difficulty with the musicians and albums released on that day. Not that I have a hard time finding what was released on that day. It's just sometimes there's not really a corresponding song for an album or a musician born on that day. So, yeah, sometimes I'll, all right, I can't find a record or an album, so, get the corresponding song to go with a rock and roll fact. Maybe a certain record was number one that day, or, I don't know, maybe a musician did something wacky and wild that day, so we'll go with the corresponding song from the band that they were a part of or something like that. But for the most part, the corresponding song is usually like a certain record or a musician that I want to highlight for Today in Rock History. I do love that segment, though. When making a peanut butter and jam sandwich, do you put peanut butter on one slice of bread, or do you put it on both sides of bread? That's from Doug from Hamilton. I put them on separate bread. One piece of bread, one slice of bread will have peanut butter, the other slice will have jam, and then I smush them together and I eat it with two separate knives. Don't be mixing knives in your peanut butter and jam. Joey, we're going to get a chance to win some Slipknot and Kublai Khan tickets. Let's go, Metal or Myth, so I can win. Much love. That's from OG Heavy Kevy. Yeah, we are giving away tickets to go see Slipknot this week. But not with me, actually. Soper and Brown, they're giving away tickets to Slipknot with Bring Me the Horizon. That is on July 23rd at Rogers Stadium. You also have a chance to win those tickets online on the Hits FM Instagram. So go check out the Instagram page and you can see the contest post for your chance to win.

0: Hey, Joey, it's Ty. It's been a while. Hope you're doing well. Another wrestling death occurred last night. Could we get a shout-out and a rest in peace to Benjamin Satterly, a.k.a. Pac, a.k.a. Adrian Neville. Talk to you next time. Have a great day. It's from Ty. Yeah, I saw the yesterday that Pac passed away. He's 40 years old. That's a tough one. It's always tough to see a wrestler pass. It's sad to see any athlete pass away, especially when they're young, so... Rest in peace, and thank you for the wrestling to Benjamin Satterly, a.k.a. Pac, a.k.a. Adrian Neville. Hi, Joey. How did you get interested in playing accordion? Fun fact, my first album was Walter Ostanek, Greatest Hits. That's Kim from Scarborough. Hey, Walter Ostanek. Yeah, the call him the Canada's Polka King, accordion player from Canada. That's pretty cool. Actually, I got into accordion because my grandfather played accordion. He was a very big accordion player and very good. I'm not that good. But yeah, it's just something I've always wanted to get into. It's like in my DNA as well, being Italian. So, and I enjoy it. I enjoy the music of accordion. Still trying to get better. The contest Joe Accordion helps me hone those chops. Hey, Joey, hope you had a good weekend. Just wondering if you heard the new Anthrax album, Cursum Perficio. And if so, what are your thoughts? The drumming is insane, second best after Among the Living. I would agree, yeah, Cursum Perficio is a great record. I did listen to it. I really enjoy it. The production is fantastic. The songs are really well written. Cursum Perficio sounds like a curse from Harry Potter, spell that Voldemort would use, but it's still great. It's Cumber was wondering, how do you win Slipknot tickets? Think I can play some tonight soon? Well, Soper and Brown, they're giving away tickets to that. So tune in with, I'm not sure what contest they're doing, but yeah, tune in with Soper and Brown this week if you want to win those Slipknot tickets. I love how everyone just automatically thinks Slipknot, Joey's giving away those tickets, the metal guy. Understandable. But I got something else for you tomorrow, so stay tuned for that, and good luck with those Slipknot tickets. Again, Soper and Brown are giving away those tickets all this week, and check out the Instagram page for the contest page for the online contest of those Slipknot tickets. And thanks for all the texts at 977-977 for the Ghost Toast.
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10: The MTO is now reporting a new problem. Toronto bound on the QEW at Dorval. A stalled vehicle in the HOV. We're still seeing delays from Bronte. Also, we're getting reports of stalled vehicles though on the Fort Erie bound QEW off ramp to Niagara Street, as well as on the Fort Erie bound QEW past the 405. Both are off to the shoulders at this time. 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
6: The MTO is now reporting a new problem. Toronto bound on the QEW at Dorval. A stalled vehicle in the HOV. We're still seeing delays from Bronte. Also, we're getting reports of stalled vehicles on the Fort Erie bound QEW off ramp to Niagara Street, as well as on the Fort Erie bound QEW past the 405. Both are off to the shoulders at this time. 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

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What's happening? I'm Joey Bricks, hanging out with you here at the White House of Rock. So, Mastodon will be performing tonight in Toronto at the Rebel, the Poisonous Weapons Tour with Def Heaven and Alcest. If you are going to the show, enjoy the concert, but let's get you pumped up for that show. Last week, I had a chance to speak with Troy Sanders of Mastodon, one of the vocalists of the group, the bass player, and I guess you could call him the frontman, as he does stand front and center while Mastodon performs live. And we will talk about their performance tonight, getting you ready for that show. Coming up next, we are going to hear from Troy Sanders from Mastodon right after Nickelback on 97.7 Hits FM.

0: Crownlands on 97.7 Hits FM, Southern Ontario's best rock. I'm Joey Bricks, hanging out with you here at the White House of Rock. And tonight, Mastodon will be in Toronto at the Rebel. It's going to be a great show. The Poisonous Weapons Tour with Mastodon, Death Heaven, and Alcest. I had a chance to speak with Troy Sanders last week of Mastodon, and we covered a lot. First of all, Mastodon, their new record, Marrow Deep, is an incredible record. They've got some new sounds going on with this new record, with two new additions to the band. Unfortunately, last year, Mastodon lost their former guitar player, Brent Hines, a very big part of the sound for Mastodon. Mastodon is one of those bands that, when they go through hardships, they channel their grief through their music, and it really shines on this new record, Marrow Deep. But they have some new musicians to the Mastodon family: Nick Johnston on guitar and Zoe Nugeria on keyboards. So we talk about this new chapter of Mastodon. I'll play you a little clip of this interview getting ready for the show with Troy Sanders of the band Mastodon, starting out with the new chapter of the band. I'd like to expand more on Mastodon, because you guys have gone through so much.
1: Personally, emotionally, musically, like I was saying at the very beginning of this interview, with how you guys have evolved all the way back to Remission. After everything you've been through, what does Mastodon feel like to you now?
2: It feels like an incredible accomplishment. It feels like a dream that is still revealing itself. It's something that we have appreciated for many years, but I think the perspective and the appreciation has grown to a level right now that we would have never, it's so grand that we never would have expected this, and we kind of guard it and protect it more now than ever. We also realize this is never a guarantee. You know, we might have 15 more years in us, we might have 15 more days in us. You never know how life will pan out. So I think to what it means to me now, and probably speaking for the other guys in the band as well, is that it means everything, because we're out here dedicating our entire lives and sacrificing our time at home and our families and our children, and for 22 and a half hours out here, just so we can get that 1.5 hour on stage every night. So it's got to mean the world, and right now, it does.
1: Well, speaking of hitting the stage, you are coming to Toronto on September 28th at the Rebel.
0: And with this new chapter of Mastodon, what do you think longtime fans are going to notice first when they see the band perform live?
2: Well, I hope that they see, you know, a group of five men who are extremely passionate and having the time of their lives with the art that we've created. You know, we play a lot of, you know, we have 10 albums now, I think, and, you know, the set list kind of touches on a little bit of everything, because there's some people like yourself that have been with us since 2002's Remission, and there's some folks that might have just gotten turned on to us last month with the new record, Marrow Deep, or anywhere in between. So we play a little old, a little new, and, you know, each and every note, riff, and lyric that we're performing and singing, it's with everything we got, and we're just really appreciative of anyone and everyone that's coming out to see us play, and we hope that they enjoy the show and the lights and the sounds and the lasers and all that cool stuff. So I don't know what else to warn our fans of what to expect, but I hope that's what they see, and I hope it shines, you know, it shines right through 100% with what this means to us and the energy that's created when whether it's two fans, 200 or 2,000, that energy and connection that we share with one another is pure magic.
0: It's going to be a great show tonight, but you know, every show you play, you're always going to be exposing yourself to new fans. So if you were to sit down with some of those new Mastodon fans, how would you get them ready for the show?
2: Well, you can imagine a group of five lumbering, hairy beasts called Mastodons with their tusks, you know, just pointing forward, and they're going across this icy tundra searching for food. They're beautiful, they're kind, but you don't get in their way, you know, and that's what we are. The Mastodon is not an extinct animal anymore, because we are Mastodon.
0: Mastodon tonight in Toronto at the Rebel. You can check out that full interview I did with Troy Sanders at hitsfm.com. Get ready for the show. It's Mastodon, the Motherlode on Hits.

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Arkells, oh, the boss is coming on 97.7 Hits FM. 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
8: Starting off in town, we still have a collision report at Westchester at the 406 east of Geneva Street. In Welland, also a collision on Woodlawn Road and Niagara Street. On the Fort Erie bound QEW off-ramp, the McLeod overnight construction will be set up starting at 10 p.m. until 5 a.m. This is a nightly gig that's going to last until October the 4th. 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

0: All right, the rock news starts with Slipknot. Slipknot have announced their sickest stadium tour starting in the summer of 2027. 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The band will be joined with Bring Me the Horizon as direct support on all North American dates. 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We also have an online contest on the Hits FM Instagram. 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And finally, for the rock news, the surviving members of Nirvana, Dave Grohl, Chris Novoselic, and Pat Smear, were honored with MTV's Video Vanguard Award on Sunday, September 27th, at the 2026 MTV Video Music Awards at the Peacock Theater in Los Angeles. Public Enemy's Chuck D presented the award, which recognizes artists' legacies as music video innovators, to Dave Grohl, Chris Novoselic, and Pat Smear, and a video compilation of Nirvana's iconic music videos and archival footage of late Nirvana frontman Kurt Cobain was shown. Congratulations to Nirvana. I'm Joey Bricks, and you can keep up to date with all your rock news anytime at hitsfm.com.
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0: Galaxy forever. It's Ozzy Osbourne, Crazy Train, 97.7 Hits FM, Southern Ontario's best rock. And that wraps it up for me today. Thanks so much for hanging out with me. Back at it on a Monday. A little bit of a gloomy Monday. A chilly Monday. Gonna throw on some layers. I don't know if the leather jacket is ready yet. You gotta get to the jean jacket first before you get to the leather jacket. So I think actually I might be throwing that on later tonight. Do a little bonfire. I don't know, something to enjoy the rest of the evening. But that's it for me. Appreciate you hanging out with me, taking the time to listen to the show, Hits Nation. Earlier, I played a clip of an interview I did with Troy Sanders of Mastodon. They will be in Toronto at the Rebel tonight. If you are going, enjoy the show. Tell me all about it tomorrow. That full interview is up at hitsfm.com. And a little clip from the interview is on the Hits FM Instagram. 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But also, speaking of the Hits FM Instagram, we have an online contest for you. Now, all this week, Soper and Brown are giving away a pair of tickets to go see Slipknot and Bring Me the Horizon this summer on July 23rd at Rogers Stadium in Toronto. So tune in with the boys tomorrow and all this week for your chance to win those tickets. But also, you have a chance to win online. Do both. Why not? Make your chances greater of winning these Slipknot tickets. So, for the online contest, just go to the Hits FM Instagram. You'll see the contest page, or contest post, I should say. Got the Slipknot tour poster with Slipknot, Bring Me the Horizon, and Kublai Khan at Rogers Stadium on July 23rd. Yeah, go to that post. And all you have to do is follow 97.7 Hits FM on Instagram, like the post, and then tag the person you'd like to bring. That's it. You do those three things, you are qualified to win those Slipknot tickets. And then also, again, tuning in with Soper and Brown Show all this week. So good luck. And then also, I've got something for you tomorrow. Stay tuned, find out what it is. And go check out that interview whenever you get a chance. I'm out of here now. Enjoy the rest of your night. I will catch you tomorrow in the afternoon. Thanks for kicking it with me. And as always, you be safe, be cool, have fun. I'm Joey Bricks, hitting the bricks.
1: 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Peace be with you. May the forces of evil become confused on the way to your house.
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3: Starting off in town, we still have a collision report at Westchester at the 406 east of Geneva Street. In Welland, also a collision on Woodlawn Road and Niagara Street. On the Fort Erie Bound QEW off-ramp to McLeod, overnight construction will be set up starting at 10 p.m. until 5 a.m. This is a nightly gig that's going to last until October the 4th. 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
1: Hey, good morning. I'm just listening to the best of Soper and Brown, and I'm driving down the highway, and I hear this guy come on talking about Chipotle wraps, how there isn't much sauce on them anymore. I was like, oh my gosh, I can totally relate to this. I never get much sauce on my wraps. And then I realized it was me calling. Woo! Happy Chipotle Day! Let's get it all sauced up!
2: The idea that you're sitting there going, oh, this guy's got
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3: Very, very funny.
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1: 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We'll have more after one more bite. 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
1: Hey, boys. Listening to your story the other day about, you know, house parties and whatnot. Back in high school, I was not a drinker. I enjoyed going to parties because like, I was a people person, but I was not a drinker. And one time, my grandparents were out of town, and I was like, hey, this would be my chance to, like, show that, you know, I was one of the cool kids. And I was house-sitting for my grandparents, and so I invited some people over to play. My mind was going to be this massive rager. Only about, like, 10 people showed up. The neighbors called my parents, were like, hey, there's a bunch of cars over there. My parents called me, and I said, no, they just came over to watch the Sabres game. That's the game. Everyone's leaving. Long story short, the party was lame, but one of my friends opened up a bag of pretzels and was hiding pretzels all over the... So, for months after this supposed Buffalo Sabres viewing, aka not a house party, my grandparents were finding pretzels all over the house.
2: Okay, first lie. 10 people have never gathered to watch. How long ago was this?
3: Yeah, was this 1999?
2: 10 people gathered to watch a Sabres game? Like, come on, man. Your parents are going to believe that?
3: I'm a Sabres fan, and I don't even want to watch a Sabres game with 10 other people.
2: Was Max Afinaganov on the team at the time when you got these people together?
3: Yeah, we had Miroslav Satan on a 40-goal pace.
2: Ryan Miller's rookie year? When was this? That's your first line. You got 10 people over to watch a Sabres game. Sounds like a lame party and also a tremendous waste of pretzels.
3: Yeah, for real.
2: Total waste.
3: Why would you do that? Like, you can't. That's the best prank you can come up with on somebody.
2: Pretzels around.
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